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We have your chance to see Teddy Swims in Orlando. 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

0: That is Teddy Swims, Mr. Know-It-All on 92 Pro FM. 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

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Bruno Mars was in New England at Gillette Stadium this weekend. 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
10: A Better Life with Dr. Sanjay Gupta.
11: A condition that affects 1 in 10 women worldwide just got a new name. You've probably heard of PCOS, polycystic ovary syndrome, but experts estimate up to 70% of women don't know that they have it, and part of the problem could be the name itself. A major international effort, led by Dr. Helena Teed of Monash University in Australia, and back then by dozens of prominent medical groups, has gotten the name changed to polyendocrine metabolic ovarian syndrome, PMOS. It's a mouthful, I know, but here's why it matters. The old name made it sound like the condition was just about cysts on the ovaries. In reality, it's a whole-body hormone and metabolic condition linked to type 2 diabetes, heart disease, anxiety, and depression. The hope is that a clearer name can lead to more diagnoses and better care. I'm Dr. Sanjay Gupta, helping you live a better life.
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1: Big days arrived today. Good morning. The polls open at 7 this morning. Primary day here in Rhode Island. The Board of Elections is just under 50,000 people have already cast ballots. In New Hampshire, John Sununu is going to face Chris Pappas for U.S. Senate. Sununu handing former Senator Scott Brown his latest loss. President, meantime, going to convene a midterm convention in Dallas to try to push back against a potential blue wave in November. In sports, the Patriots say Trayvon Henderson will be a no-go. Running back will miss tonight's season opener at Seattle with an ankle injury. Red Sox five-game winning streak comes to an end as they fall to the Angels.
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5: No major issues to contend with on 95 or 195 getting in and out of Providence at the moment. 610 inbound, a little bit of a slowdown past Dean Street as you head towards 95. At the Bay State, we've got crews working to clear an earlier crash. 95 southbound, about halfway between 123 and Newport Avenue, right near the
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15: I'm Paul Hughes, meteorologist TJ Del Santo. We'll have a blend of clouds and sunshine for today. It'll become breezy in the afternoon and be more humid as well. Highs around 80. Mainly cloudy tonight with a shower late. Lows down about 67. Breezy and humid overnight as well. Early showers tomorrow, then sunny, warm, humid. High around 85.
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3: Hello, good morning. It is 6:07.
4: Quack, quack.
5: Good hump morning. Day. Yes, finally.
0: Hump day.
3: Finally.
4: Finally, we've worked a whole day.
5: It's better than Tuesday, Becca.
3: It's true. Tuesday is the worst day of the week, but this is a very strange week. Last night, I kept thinking that we had today off.
4: Same. Okay, also, yesterday, there was something I had to record because I'm going to be at Edge Fitness in Johnston.
3: Ooh.
4: And so I had to record it, except for I got it like right as I was walking out the door. And so luckily I ran into the boss and she goes, you know, that starts tomorrow. Do you have to go? Do you want me to like stop the thing for tomorrow? And I went, oh, I thought it started on Wednesday. And she goes, tomorrow is Wednesday.
5: Yeah,
4: and I was like, oh my gosh. Like what? Why are we so confused?
3: Because last night, because the kids don't have school today.
4: Right.
3: So I just kind of acted like I didn't have school today.
4: Mm-hmm.
3: And I had watched, last night was the premiere of Real Housewives of New York. Got that done. And then Tony's like, well, can we watch Ted Lasso? And I'm like, yeah, I don't have to work tomorrow. And then he's like, no, you do have to work tomorrow. So we did watch Ted Lasso
4: episode two.
3: I still have, I fell asleep with 10 minutes to go.
4: Okay, that's okay.
3: I was,
4: They're back in Richmond.
3: They are. They're back overseas. They're back in England. I'm going to reserve my comment maybe for Becca's World.
4: Ooh.
3: So I'll just wait. Okay. I'll wait. I'm going to wait.
5: But it sounds like much like a real soccer game. It is boring enough to fall asleep to?
4: No.
3: The people around here would argue that soccer is very vital and important and exciting, okay? All of the things.
5: Sure.
3: You just reminded me of something that made me sad yesterday.
5: What bummed you out yesterday?
3: I'll tell you what bummed me out yesterday. As we're talking about soccer, I'm thinking about the soccer stadium, which is in Pawtucket. Do you know where I'm going with this? Hasbro posted about going to Boston and about heading up to the seaport. And it just reminded me that we're not going to have Hasbro anymore. And I got really sad.
4: Ugh.
3: The kind of...
5: And you're like formerly lived in that area too. So it's even more meaningful to you than it is to most.
3: Mr. Potato Head and I used to get drinks on Fridays.
5: Oh yeah?
3: Yeah.
4: Did you see Mr. Potato Head, the political cartoon where he's hanging from La Pina's spot on Federal Hill?
3: No.
4: He's like, man, I can't wait to get to Boston.
3: No, I have not.
4: And he's
3: see
4: all grumpy.
3: That.
4: It's pretty funny.
3: But I love how you just say La Pina, like it just rolls off your tongue. You don't even think about it.
4: Dude, president of the Italian Honor
3: Pianist.
4: Society.
3: Yeah.
4: Just
3: well,
4: saying.
3: You can tell. I can tell.
4: Right.
3: I really can. So, yeah, I saw
4: Mi
3: that.
4: Mi dispiace, I'm so great.
3: What did you call yourself?
4: I said, I'm sorry, I'm so great. But I only remember the first two words.
3: Mi scusi? But yes, that news got me a little bit sad yesterday, but we are on to today. Today is primary day here in Rhode Island. Hopefully you are going to go out and exercise your right to vote. And if you're not, that's okay. I don't judge you either way. Nobody
4: I
3: is
4: do.
3: Gonna...
4: Come on now. It doesn't take that much around here. They're not closing down polls. Let's go.
5: The primary. Yeah.
4: My dude, a primary is very important.
3: It's vital. It is vital to the final
4: election. It's your responsibility.
5: I already voted, but. I could understand if people are like, I got better things to do today.
4: Great. So now you didn't vote.
5: I did not vote.
4: But I'm saying someone. You non-voter, Mr. Non-voter.
5: No, they didn't vote. A record number of people voted by mail this year.
4: Which is great.
5: Or voted early.
4: Which is great. But we need everybody to vote so we have good choices, the people's choices for November.
5: Just because more people vote doesn't make it a better choice.
4: Okay, you're right. But at least it's the people's vote.
3: How do you say you're right in Italian?
4: I don't know.
3: We'll look it up.
4: Right on. Right on O.
3: We will look that up. Where do you
5: vote?
3: Know
5: that I know how to say it in English.
4: Jay's right. Whatever. I vote at Goldsmith Manor, which is like two blocks from me. So I just walk straight down and into the thing.
3: Goldsmith Manor sounds like where Beauty and the Beast was. It sounds
4: no.
3: like a...
5: It's very much not
4: it's
5: that.
4: Very much not that.
3: Well, it does. It sounds like it's really fancy and it sounds
5: yeah,
3: like
5: you
3: there's...
5: You can put lipstick on a pig.
4: Yeah. They didn't even bother with the lipstick.
5: No, it's more like colored pencil.
3: There's no talking candelabras and...
4: No, sadly.
3: Clocks.
4: There's a lot of talking, but it's all the old people who live there.
3: Oh, I didn't
4: Which
3: realize.
4: I actually enjoy chit-chatting with them. You know what? you know, like a really sparse, old hospital, like before they redid them, what the cafeteria like looks like. It's kind of drab. The
5: yellow.
4: Tiles. Yeah, the tiles are yellowed and they've got some marks on them.
3: Yeah.
4: That's what the whole building looks like. No offense, Goldsmith Manor, but now they treat their people awesomely.
3: I'm getting a visual.
4: Yeah.
3: And it's not like what I
4: thought. Just picture that cafeteria as a high rise.
3: So it's not a Newport mansion?
4: No. Now, the staff are great. Seriously.
3: Yeah.
4: Like, I'm not just saying that
3: That's
4: to, like, not get hate
3: place?
4: Mail. Yeah, for us.
3: So interesting.
5: You got to give them something to do on voting day.
3: I guess. It's just weird what kind of places they make voting, like, polling places.
5: Yeah. It kind of looks like what I imagine Memorial Hospital looks like on the inside right now.
4: Yes.
3: Right now?
5: Yes.
4: Yes.
3: It's Memorial Hospital's been shut down for years.
4: Well, then there's that.
3: Maybe I'll come by and try to vote. Anyway,
4: I actually like it as a polling place, though, because when you get in, the place where you vote and check in is huge. So it's like you got elbow room.
5: And it's so unassuming that nobody would ever accidentally wander into there.
4: Right.
3: Or maybe they would.
5: Yeah, I don't know. It's kind of spooky.
3: I vote at the children's elementary school.
5: And I vote at my kitchen table.
4: Yes. Yes. Plenty of elbow
3: Smart.
4: Room there. And which is why schools are closed.
3: Yes.
4: Because in the whole, you know, like while mine isn't an elementary school, I don't know in East Providence if any of them are elementary schools, but a lot of districts have that.
3: I'm sure somebody will tell us.
4: And then you get that person, back in my day, we walked into school, voted even when the kids were there.
3: We voted as kids.
4: Yeah.
3: It is.
5: You know how much, to those people, by the way, you know how big of a security risk it would be to have random adults showing up at school during the school day?
4: Exactly. Back in your day, sir, all we were worried about were nuclear bombs, not school shootings.
3: Just nuclear bombs. It is 6:13. We are going to kick your morning off with some Cat's Eye. We'll tell you why after you hear Animal on 92.5.

0: 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That was yucky.
1: What?
0: I had like a spit take. No. 92 Pro FM morning. Yeah. Happy hump day. Kim got into her computer, so she's very excited.
2: Congratulations.
0: And the reason why, by the way, we played Animal by Cat's Eye is because you can win Cat's Eye tickets with Barbie Joe today at 11:10. Now, here's a fun fact for you. Yes.
1: Isn't Cat's Eye that craft you would make at summer camp with the yarn and the popsicle sticks?
0: I didn't go to summer camp.
1: No.
0: I went to Cranston Rec Camp, and all we did was go to the Budlong Pool and United Skates.
3: Which is so fun.
0: So fun.
3: Are you thinking of Cats in the Cradle with the...
1: No, not that game. That's a different game.
3: Okay.
1: This is like an art project.
0: Oh, I thought you were thinking Cat's Eye, the kind
3: of... The marble?
0: We have a nail polish that's called Cat's Eye.
3: Ooh.
0: That kind of gives you a chrome look.
3: Yes.
0: But no, so we're all thinking of different kinds of Cat's Eye.
1: All right.
0: But maybe somebody out there knows it. 224.
1: I'm sure somebody will correct me.
0: 1234. So you just heard that song. Could you pinpoint, this is such a broad question, but a fun fact, could you pinpoint one of the writers of that song?
1: Ooh.
0: That we play very often here on 92 Pro FM.
3: Taylor Swift.
0: No, it's a male. It's a man.
1: Pharrell.
3: It's a man, baby.
0: No, it's not.
3: Ed Sheeran.
0: It doesn't have that.
1: No, you're right.
0: That beat.
3: Ed Sheeran.
0: Yes, Kim.
3: Boom.
0: Kim, congratulations. Boom.
3: Because it doesn't sound like him. That's why I guessed him.
0: Oh, Ed Sheeran is a writer on Animal, the song that you just heard. Johnny McDade of Snow Patrol.
3: I love Snow Patrol.
0: Yes. And he was in a relationship on and off for a long time with Courtney Cox, formerly.
3: Oh, yeah, I forgot about that. Her musicians.
1: Oh, that's right. I forgot that, too. And yeah. I forgot that Snow Patrol. I just completely forgot it again. Lost my train of thought.
0: That's okay. And then.
3: What are you, a 58-year-old woman in post-menopause?
1: Apparently.
0: Perimenopause, too.
3: Very specific.
1: Oh, Snow Patrol reminds me of Soul Patrol, Taylor Hicks's fan group.
3: Oh, I was thinking, oh my God. Is it Soul to Soul?
0: Soul Decision?
3: Soul Decision. That's what I was thinking of.
0: Blake Slatkin is a writer on that song as well.
3: Oh,
0: who
3: Blake.
0: Has worked with Justin Bieber, Lil Nas X, Lizzo, and the Kid Laroi.
3: Totally knew that.
0: And finally, Omer Fetty is also a writer on. So we have two big names and two, names. On Cat's Eye with Animal. So, if you want to win tickets to see Cat's Eye, listen to Barbie Joe after 11. It is 6:19.
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8: So far, things are moving along nicely on both 95 and 195, getting in and out of Providence. 610 inbound, busy, but moving past Dean Street. 146 southbound looks pretty good. Past Admiral Street, right down onto 95 south. In Bay State, we've got crews working to clear a crash. 95 southbound, just about halfway between 123 and Newport Avenue, right near the weigh station. So use caution if you're heading in.
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0: 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I can't believe I forgot about, I did not forget. I shouldn't say that. I failed to mention the Just Happy to Be Here Club.
1: How dare you?
2: How dare you?
0: It's all the primary stuff, all the text messages I'm still getting from the candidates at this.
3: How dare you?
0: 11th hour.
1: Like five came in last night and I thought of you guys. I was like, here they are.
0: Hey, Rebecca.
1: Hey.
0: And then there's like,
1: hi, Tina.
0: There's a hand emoji. Melissa, Pedro, Brad, Michael, Tracy, Corey, Brenda, Earl, Paul, Frank, Al, Joel, Renee, Jim, Kira, Paul, Becky. Good morning.
1: Hello.
0: Thank you so much for checking in with us. And if you would like to be part of the Just Happy to Be Here Club, you can check in too. Text us 224-1234. So one of us did something very exciting yesterday, and it was not me.
1: It was not me.
2: If you had to guess which one of us went on a lighthouse tour, which one do you think it would be?
0: Well, let's see. It would have to be someone who had the time on a random Tuesday afternoon after 12 o'clock. So
2: that's me.
0: It's you.
1: Yeah. I would be, you and I would be too busy going, all right, I got to pick them up from track practice. So can this be done by 3:37?
0: Yeah.
1: I can get up there in time.
0: Go get the key. Yep, exactly. Got to go pick them up and then go to the grocery store, and they're going to hate it. But then yeah, I got to go home.
1: Right,
0: and
1: but then I got to make them do it.
0: And then I got to go make dinner.
1: Are they old enough now where I can just send them off, get the hot dogs, but not the Franks, not the long ones, just get the beef ones?
0: Frank and beans.
1: Yeah. So it was you.
2: Oh, yes, it was me. Sorry, I forgot.
0: It was you,
2: what were we talking
0: jam.
2: About for a second? Yes, you, Jam Jam. And it was a lot of fun. So I booked this thing months ago.
4: You, Jam Jam!
2: And I've been waiting for it. I've been very excited about it. And so basically you go over to Edgewood Yacht Club and you get on this little ferry boat and they bring you over the Pomham Rocks Lighthouse. And it's this lighthouse in Narragansett Bay that's been decommissioned, and it has all this really cool historic stuff around it. And they let you just roam around the whole thing. You get to go up to the light.
0: What time of day was this
2: again? It was a sunset cruise, so it was from 5:30 to 7.
1: Ooh.
0: And you went alone?
2: I went alone.
0: Oh, it sounds so romantic, though. Too romantic to go alone.
1: Right?
0: So you got, it was.
1: Were you the only person on it?
2: I was the youngest person on it.
1: Okay. Fair enough.
0: That counts for something. So you were able to just walk around this little island where there was this old lighthouse.
2: Yeah, it was really cool, and nobody lives there anymore. But I found out, like, I was asking a lot about the history of it, and so I found out that, like, back in the 80s, the company that now owns the mobile oil field over here at the terminal of East Providence,
0: yes,
2: bought that lighthouse island for, I think he said, like, $40,000.
0: A dollar in a dream.
2: Exactly. And then in the
0: $40,000.
2: And then in the 80s or something, that company, the oil company, donated it back to the Lighthouse Preservation Society. And now they fixed it up like a few years back, maybe like I don't want to give a number, but a few years ago. And now it's like, it looks pristine. It's amazing.
0: How is the ghost of Roger Williams?
2: Ghost of Roger Williams does not live there.
0: The ghost of Anne Hutchinson.
2: I don't know. I don't know if there's any famous East Providencians that would live there. But it was very cool. And it makes me wish that I could stay there overnight as like an Airbnb. It has everything that you would need. It has like a sink and a stove and a bedroom and a bed.
0: What yacht club did you go to?
2: Edgewood. In Cranston.
0: I know. But then
1: lighthouse is East Providence.
2: Yeah, but you just go across the bay.
0: Wow. So you went from East Providence to Cranston to East Providence.
2: I know. That does sound like very long.
0: To East Providence.
2: Yes.
0: So you would recommend it. And how do we?
2: I'd recommend going on any lighthouse tours around here.
1: Really?
0: I really want to go to Rose Island.
2: Yeah. I know. Well, that's, I was just thinking of it. We have such a unique opportunity and such a unique geography here. You can't, if you live in Indiana, you can't go on a lighthouse tour.
0: No.
1: That's true.
0: No. Rhode Island.
1: You can go on a cornfield tour.
2: Yeah. You can go on a lot of those.
1: Yeah.
2: That's pretty much it.
0: That doesn't sound as fun as a lighthouse tour.
1: No, definitely not.
2: Go on a cow farm tour.
0: You don't get seasick.
2: No, I don't. Plus, it wasn't choppy yesterday, and it's really only like a 10-minute ride.
0: And the weather was
2: beautiful. It was great.
0: Gorgeous.
2: Yeah. So I took my camera equipment and went on over there, and I looked like such an Instagram influencer with my cameras out and like taking selfies
0: the
2: everywhere.
0: Term
2: but you
0: is
2: know what?
0: Content creator.
2: Yeah, it's just listen. When in Rome.
0: When in East Providence / Princeton is really what it is.
1: Exactly. You get seasick?
0: I haven't been on a vessel in a long time.
1: Really?
0: But I've been having this conversation with my kids lately about people who get seasick, and they're so fascinated because they keep thinking it's the old man from Little Mermaid at the beginning when he gets all the green rushes to his face, and they think that that's what happens when people get seasick.
1: Oh, it kind of does. It's more a gray.
0: I've never gotten seasick before.
1: I never have either.
0: Now that when I go on the Warwick Mall carousel, I get a little...
1: Really?
0: I get a little woozy, so I'm wondering if the same would now apply to if I get on a ship anytime soon. If you've been on a lighthouse tour that you would like to recommend to us, and if anybody's been on the Rose Island excursion, please let me know because I've been very curious about it.
1: Yes. Oh, I can't wait.
0: 224-1234.
2: This isn't really like the Warwick Mall carousel music, is it?
0: No.
2: This is more ragtime piano music.
0: No, it's more Crescent Park carousel.
1: Yeah, I was just going to say, it's more Crescent Park.
2: That's this Crescent Park.
0: Yes. The Rings, right?
1: Yes. Oh, I love the Rings.
0: It is 6:32.
2: Becca's getting dizzy.
0: I am. 92.
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5: Both sides of 95 still looking pretty good. Getting busy, but no delays in and out of Providence. 610 inbound, a little heavy, approaching 95. 195 is a delay-free ride east and west, getting through the work zone at the Washington Bridge. I'm Robin Murphy with your Right Now Traffic.
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1: I'm Paul Hughes, meteorologist TJ Del Santo. We'll have a blend of clouds and sunshine for today. It'll become breezy in the afternoon and be more humid as well. Highs around 80. Mainly cloudy tonight with a shower late, lows down about 67. Breezy and humid overnight as well. Early showers tomorrow, then sunny, warm, humid, high around 85.

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2: Well, Aunt Becky is about to be single. Lori Loughlin has officially filed for divorce from Massimo Giannulli after 30 years. This comes... I can't believe they were married for 30 years.
3: I know.
2: This comes 1 year after the couple separated. Of course, I'm sure the college admission scandal.
4: I was going to say, I can't believe he stayed with her through that.
2: Had a lot
3: or
2: to do
3: with
2: it. Or
3: she with him.
2: Or she, right.
4: Exactly.
2: Whose idea was it?
3: Right.
2: They, and she ended up serving
3: time,
2: and he did not.
3: Correct.
2: Oh. He also was the big Massimo behind the Target brand.
3: Which, if, I used to love his stuff.
2: What happened to Massimo and Target?
3: I don't know.
2: It's kind of like how Isaac Mizrahi faded out, too.
3: Right.
4: He was really everywhere in the early 2000s.
3: Oh, yeah.
2: He really was. But anyway, now Aunt Becky is single. So wake up, San Francisco. She's out on the prowl.
4: It looks like the Target dropped it in 2017 to make room for their newer in-house labels.
3: Oh.
4: However, users on Reddit believe that it's because of the other thing.
2: The college admissions scandal. Lori Loughlin's daughter looks so, Olivia Jade, looks so much like her in the way that Cindy Crawford's daughter.
3: Holy moly. Like a mini me.
2: Exactly like her.
3: Yeah.
2: Kaia Gerber. And then what's funny about Olivia Jade and Kaia Gerber is they both dated, what's his name from Euphoria?
4: Elordi?
2: Yep, Jacob Elordi. Thank
3: wow.
2: you.
3: Wow.
2: How about that for a full circle?
3: That was nice.
4: And there's no way, actually, there's, I'm looking at this, the timeline doesn't work out. There's no way that Target phased out because of the college scandal because they dropped it 2 years before.
3: I was going to say it was before it.
2: So you got a failed clothing line and then you got jammed up in the admission scandal?
4: Right. Insult to injury.
3: That is a rough couple of years.
2: I'll never forget that picture of Olivia rowing.
3: Yes.
2: And how silly that whole thing was.
4: I'll never forget the video of her talking about all the stuff that she's not endorsing, but Amazon just sent her for free.
2: Yes, I remember that too.
3: Was that from the dorm room?
4: Yes.
3: Yeah.
2: And then Felicity Huffman got jammed up too.
3: Yeah.
2: I loved her as Lynette in Desperate Housewives. She was pretty
3: same.
2: She was
3: so good.
2: Right? So yesterday, big news here in Rhode Island. You remember last summer when the Nicholas Sparks M. Night Shyamalan collab Remain filmed here?
3: Yes.
2: And we were so excited because Jake Gyllenhaal was filming here. Phoebe Debonair from Bridgerton, who was also in Becca's World yesterday for Getting Married. Anyway, the trailer is out. Did you watch the trailer?
3: I did.
2: Doesn't it look so good?
3: It actually really does. And I know it's going to be scary because it's M. Night Shyamalan Ding Dong, but
2: yes.
3: I might have to risk it.
2: There's a book called Remain that I feel like you and I need to read.
3: Before the movie?
2: Yeah. So the movie's out on Valentine's Day.
3: Right.
2: So we have several months for us to read Remain. I'm going to work on it now to get it, to secure it, and then we can read it together.
3: Okay, I'm excited.
4: I'm going to wait until the novelization of the movie comes out.
2: I don't get it. There's already a novel.
3: Right.
2: Then the movie.
3: Right. But then they'll do the novelization of the movie.
2: Boo. I think we should do a... I'll put it out there now.
3: Should we do a book club?
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3: I would love that.
2: Maybe we'll start working on it.
3: That'll be easy.
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0: 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Your chance to hop aboard the Newport International Boat Show. 4-pack of tickets with screen test is after 7. So the Girl Scouts just announced 2 brand new cookies.
1: Ooh, I love a new cookie reveal.
2: Oh my God.
0: These are first of its kind cookies. So this is going to be a milestone year for our friends over at the Girl Scouts. The first cookie is an allergy friendly. So those that have families navigating certain food allergies, they're called Sparkables, developed in a facility designed to avoid the 9 major food allergies.

0: yet, but.
1: Is it expensive?
0: No, I don't think so.
1: I'll have to look into it.
0: I think it's pretty moderate.
1: Girl Scouts, deep love for their dogs. Now, this is a soft bake blueberry muffin flavored dog cookie celebrating the bond between people and their pups. Each dog cookie has been baked to feature one of four patch designs representing iconic Girl Scout experiences.
0: Okay, that's really stinking cute. What a brilliant idea.
2: Would either of you try it?
1: I'm thinking about it.
0: I would try it. Try it Tuesday.
1: Do you ever? Absolutely. Do you ever? Are you ever at Petco or PetSmart and you see some of the, you know how they have that little tray of.
0: Of treats.
1: I get really.
0: They smell kind of good.
1: Curious.
0: Yeah. I'm treat curious.
1: I am. I'm very treat curious. And I would love to know how they taste. I've never had a delicious looking dog. I mean, like, what is in a dog biscuit that's not in a people biscuit?
0: Right. I mean, how bad could it be?
2: Sweet sugar.
1: So it's
0: well, so it's savory, or is it neutral?
2: Well, it'd be like salty and neutral.
0: Okay, I like salty.
1: Salty and neutral. Imagine if that was in your dating profile.
2: I don't think you'd get a lot of dates.
1: Salty and neutral. Right. Yeah. Have you tried a dog treat like this?
2: Sure, never mind. No, I've never. I can say with confidence, I have never eaten a dog treat that I haven't made myself.
0: I was just gonna say, what about the people who make their own? Because we have an old former coworker who made her own dog treats for years, and I was always like, what a good idea.
1: Did she eat them?
0: Well, her dog did. I don't know if she ever tasted them.
1: Like if she did, like a.
0: But I always thought, like, do you do a taste test like you do in regular cooking?
1: Are you
2: Ken?
1: Are you treat curious?
2: I did not try the dog treats.
0: But you made your own and tried them.
2: But I, no, but I would.
0: But you would.
2: If someone like, you know, double dog dared me to do it.
0: Oh, we're so double dog daring you.
1: That's cute. I get what you did there with the trying the dog. Yeah.
2: Right.
1: 224-1234. If you're just joining us, the Girl Scouts have revealed two new cookies. One of them is a cookie specific for dogs. However, we're a little bit curious as to what it tastes like. So we're asking you if you have ever tried a delicious looking dog treat before.
2: Or a cat treat.
0: Yeah.
1: No. See, here's the difference. I can say this with confidence.
0: Oh, can you?
1: The dog treats always look way more appetizing. I have never seen a delicious looking cat treat before. And cat treats stink.
2: Anything
1: cat related smells. The food smells, the treat smell, the cat's breath smells, everything.
0: Oh, yeah.
1: You don't want a cat treat.
0: I'm looking up like a recipe, like what's in it, and chicken, turkey, salmon.
1: You don't want that in a cookie.
0: No.
1: Without like the goodness of like the, no, you don't want that in a treat.
2: No, but
1: like,
2: you could do peanut butter.
0: For a cat?
2: For a dog.
0: Oh, for a dog. Yeah, we're talking. I'm on cats.
2: Oh.
1: 224-1234. Would you try a delicious looking dog treat?
0: These cat treats are gross.
1: No.
0: I gotta get off this
1: Take
0: page.
1: Take the cat treat out of
0: Ouch.
1: It.
0: Yeah.
1: Dog treats only. Would you try it? Have you tried it? We've got screen tests coming up after 7.
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8: 95 southbound under the speed limit now after Smithfield Avenue, heading down through the merge with 146 south. Southbound also mostly under the speed limit before 117 heading towards Route 4. We did have a travel lane breakdown southbound on the ramp to 4 south. Looks like he's been pushed out of the way, so just use caution there. 95 northbound, moderate volume in and out of Providence. 195 eastbound slowed from the highway to the Washington Bridge, and westbound slows down getting past.
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7: The other jurors say that it's true. Good morning. It was a lone holdout that forced last week's mistrial. Lindsey Clancy's lawyer wants President Trump to examine a potential pardon. Primary day has arrived in Rhode Island. The polls open at 7. Races for governor, Democrat, Republican. Four-way Democratic fights for lieutenant governor and attorney general. A Republican contest in CD2. Mayor Smiley and Providence facing a strong challenge from the Democratic Socialists. In New Hampshire, former Massachusetts Senator Scott Brown has lost again. John Sununu winning the Republican Senate nomination. He'll face Democrat Chris Pappas, who beat back the Socialists in the Granite State. In sports, the Red Sox 5-game winning streak is over as they lose to the Angels 6-1 in Boston. Aaron Judge 0-3 in his return. Yankees beat the Rockies.
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13: 95 southbound under the speed limit now after Smithfield Avenue, heading down through the merge of 146 south. Southbound also mostly under the speed limit before 117 heading towards Route 4. We did have a travel lane breakdown southbound on the ramp to 4 south. Looks like he's been pushed out of the way, so just use caution there. 95 northbound, moderate volume in and out of Providence. 195 eastbound slowed from the highway to the Washington Bridge, and westbound slows down getting past.
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22: A
20: high-quality meteorologist TJ Del Santo will have a blend of clouds and sunshine for today. It'll become breezy in the afternoon and be more humid as well. Highs around 80. Mainly cloudy tonight with a shower late. Lows down about 67. Breezy and humid overnight as well. Early showers tomorrow, then sunny, warm, humid. High around 85.
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0: 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Happy Wednesday to you. It is time for a little screen test, and we can't wait to tell you what you can win and what the theme is. We're going to do it right now.
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0: The legendary screen test that you've been playing for many years, and you are playing today for a 4-pack of tickets to the Newport International Boat Show that going down next week, September 17th through the 20th. We were just talking about boats because Jay went on a lighthouse tour yesterday.
3: So I went on a boat.
0: What a brag.
4: I know.
0: Quite the flex.
4: Quite indeed. Pompum Rocks if you want to check it out. Very cool.
0: I do want to check it out. I do. I want to get my buzzer out because we're going to see how quickly.
4: You're going to get it in 1 second.
0: Really? Do you have your buzzer?
3: Yes.
0: Okay, you ready? Here is our screen test clip. The theme is boats.
4: I'm just going to play the first split second of it. Ship. S-H-I-P. Ready?
5: Jack, I...
3: Yeah.
4: All right, here's the whole clip.
5: Jack, I want you to draw me like one of your French girls. Wearing this.
0: And only this.
3: All right.
5: Wearing only this.
0: Yeah.
5: Last thing I need is another picture of me looking like a porcelain doll. I expect to get what I want.
6: Just relax your face.
5: Sorry.
6: No laughing.
3: Hey, what are you wearing?
0: You know what's so embarrassing?
3: Sweat.
0: Watching and actually going to the movie theater and sitting next to your parents watching a scene like that.
3: Or the car scene.
4: That's the car scene.
0: No,
3: it's not. Paint me like your French girls.
0: There's,
4: what comes first, this one?
0: Well, I'll tell you. Never mind.
3: The French girls scene came first.
0: Because it was like their foreplay in a way.
3: I've been known to just stick my finger in it. Well.
0: What a classic. 2241234 with a bit of a resurgence right now on Broadway because something like that. Without giving it away.
3: Yeah. Oh, whoops.
0: Sorry, I dumped it.
3: It's your fault you brought up Broadway.
0: I did. What is our screen test clip? The theme is all about boats and ships for your chance to go and check out the Newport International Boat Show. I'll never let go.
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15: 195 eastbound, pretty sluggish over the highway and out past Gino Street. Westbound slows down a bit from right around the Pawtucket Avenue overpass heading out past Broadway. 95 southbound, a heavy ride after Smithfield Ave through the merge with 146 south, and it's heavy again southbound before 117 heading towards Route 4. 95 northbound, you've got moderate to heavy volume getting in and out of Providence. Sluggish on the 610 inbound past the Atwells overpass heading towards 90.
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4: Should I just give you like the 5-second version of it?
0: Yeah.
19: But this ship can't sink.
0: I love the abbreviated version of our clip.
4: Let's find out what it is. And for the answer, we're going to head to what town, Becca?
0: You know what? I don't have the
4: screen. I don't have it up here either. Hold on.
0: Okay,
4: it's coming.
0: Hang on one moment.
4: We have to start the screen machine. It's Joey in Providence. Good morning.
0: Hi, Joey.
20: Hello.
0: Hey, Joey.
20: Hello. How are you?
0: Hello. We're doing great. How's your day going so far? I know it just started.
20: Pretty good. Not too bad.
0: What are you up to today?
20: We're backfilling our foundation. Me and Paul here in Providence.
3: Oh, nice.
0: Joe and Paul in
4: Just
0: Providence.
4: Just backfilling a foundation.
0: That's it. And what is our screen test clip today?
20: It's Titanic.
4: Titanic is the right answer. Nice job. And for knowing it, you've won an awesome prize.
0: You are heading down to the Newport International Boat Show. That is September 17th through the 20th. Congratulations.
20: Awesome. Thank you. Thank you so much.
4: Joey, we're going to want you to advocate for more construction sites to put us on the radio, okay?
20: All right. Yeah, sounds good.
4: Hold on one second so Jim can get your info. All right, there he goes.
3: Backfilling a basement, eh? Wonder what that's about.
4: The foundation. They poured the foundation, so they're pouring the dirt back in around it so they can build the rest of the house.
0: No, I think Kim is... Are you onto something? Do you think that there's something more mysterious happening here?
3: Could be. What's in there?
0: Not sure.
4: Oh, you think there's something under the foundation?
3: Maybe.
0: What lies beneath? I just want to point something out.
3: Yes?
0: Billy Zane in Titanic.
3: Who, by the way, came to one of our radiothons at Hasbro Children's Hospital. And he was fabulous.
0: You could not get someone better to be the villain.
3: Yeah.
0: I know that we always talk about Leo and we always talk about Kate.
3: No, but he was good.
0: He was just perfect. Now, correct me if I'm wrong. Somebody told me this recently that Chris O'Donnell was actually up for the role in Titanic as Jack, Leonardo DiCaprio's character. Because if you remember at the time, Chris O'Donnell was, he was hot. Batman and Robin, Three Musketeers, whatever else he was in.
3: Right.
0: And then either he had something else or somebody said, don't take it. It's going to be a flop.
3: Jerry has not enough bad boy in him. Leo has both.
0: Chris.
3: Yeah. Oh, wait, who did I say?
0: Were you thinking of Jerry O'Connell?
3: Maybe I was.
0: And you were getting them.
4: Jerry O'Connell, Romaine Stamos?
0: Yeah.
3: Yes. Sorry, Chris.
0: Yes.
3: Does not have enough bad boy in his face.
0: Yeah. I know.
3: Yeah, but no.
0: Does Leo?
3: Yes.
0: You think?
3: Have you seen the beach?
0: I rest my case.
4: Oh. Hey, let's do something a little more upbeat. How about that?
0: I like where you're going with that.
3: Good one.
0: Mornings should be fun. It's 92.

0: 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Go see Barbie Joe. She is live tonight at Lincoln Tech from 4 to 6 p.m. Stop by. 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
1: Meet I would love to.
0: Instructors and learn about their fall open house. It's happening September 21st through the 25th, but go see Barbie Joe tonight. She's there from 4 to 6. Plus, you can win Charlie XCX tickets. So a little while ago, we were talking about how the Girl Scouts are rolling out two brand new cookies. One of them is very allergy friendly, contains none of the 9 allergens common among children. And then the other is a dog treat. And the dog treat is blueberry.
2: Sounds delicious.
0: And it actually sounds really good. Soft baked blueberry muffin flavored dog cookie.
3: What's blueberry muffin flavored as opposed to blueberry flavored muffin?
0: Maybe you don't put blueberries in a dog treat. Like,
3: no, actual, you do. Yeah, I have dog treats with blueberries in them.
2: But so wait, say them both again.
0: The soft baked blueberry muffin flavored dog treat.
3: What's the difference between blueberry muffin flavored and blueberry flavored muffin?
0: Okay. Ew, I don't know.
2: So
0: that's such a hard question.
2: No, it's blueberry muffin flavored.
3: Right. So there's no muffin in it.
2: To write.
3: Okay.
2: Nothing for the muffin. Story of my life.
0: So we're asking you, do you have something for Kim's muffin? One. And two, would you ever try a dog treat, or have you tried a dog treat at 224-1234? A lot of you are fans of the Milk-Bone.
3: Really?
2: Soft chews?
0: You're going to have to help me. You're going to have to walk me through
3: this. So the Milk-Bone are the really common ones, and they're relatively affordable and economical. But I don't know what they... I think it's just like meal.
0: So Karen and Lincoln, my mother used to let me eat Milk-Bones with my dog when I was little. And she... Wait, Karen goes, I'm the only one with good teeth.
2: Oh, how about that?
0: Is there something enamel health and treats?
2: If it breaks up the dog's tartar, why wouldn't it break up kid's tartar?
0: We need a hygienist to weigh in.
2: We totally do.
0: And a dentist.
3: I feel like it would give you a stomachache because it's got all that bone meal in it.
0: Yeah, I guess. I don't know. Maybe she has a tough stomach.
2: Listen, Trent said, I've had a Milk-Bone dog treat, and it's not too bad, to be honest. He lost a bet.
3: I wonder what flavor it was.
2: He says, I swear I don't eat them all the time. Trent, methinks thou protest too much.
0: As he's chomping on one during breakfast.
3: Is that a Belvita cracker? No, it's Alpo.
2: Oh, my God, Alpo. Laura from North Attleboro. She's a pastry chef. These are the dog treats I made this past Christmas for my dog to give as gifts to all her friends. Okay, first of all, right there. I don't even buy my pets presents, much less have them hand out presents to their friends. She says, I did taste them.
0: So funny.
2: And it's all human-grade ingredients, so fine to consume. No sugar, no salt. So it doesn't taste good to me, but all the pups were happy. The decorating of these treats.
0: They look so good.
2: Dude, there's like a little Santa bone and a little Rudolph bone.
0: I would reach for those.
2: You could put these on a cookie tray and nobody would know the difference.
3: Have you ever been to a pet boutique like Woof Woof in Bristol?
2: No.
0: I haven't. There's one in Garden City too. We talked all about that.
3: Yeah, this is more than just a regular pet store. And usually you can tell a pet boutique because it has a very prominently displayed case of dog treats. Handmade dog treats, hand decorated. Hand frosted. Yeah,
2: that's what it looks like.
0: So many hands.
3: Lots of hands go into it.
0: And paws.
3: It's a many hand. Never mind.
2: Mm-hmm. Karen says, oh my gosh, Milk-Bones. When I was little, my cousin and I would steal from my dog.
0: Wow. A lot of you.
2: Great.
3: I didn't realize Milk-Bone was feeding so many kids across America.
0: I know.
3: Tara in Warwick is a hygienist. Tara, what is the word on this? What should we know?
0: With the Milk-Bone connection to teeth.
4: So the reason that dogs chew on Milk-Bones or hard bones is because they're so hard, it'll knock off the calculus and clatter on their teeth.
2: Okay.
4: But if a human eats it, it's not really going to do the same because if it's too hard, it may break a human's teeth.
2: Aha!
3: Makes sense. All right.
0: So even though Karen said she's the only one in her family with good teeth, maybe it's because she took care of her teeth.
4: Yeah, maybe she either took care of them or it's genetic. It has nothing to do with the Milk-Bone.
3: Tara, do you want to shout out your practice?
2: She said her sister has no teeth.
4: Actually, I'm a public health dental hygienist, and I service nursing homes for CareLink.
2: Oh, that's very awesome.
0: Good. Thank you, Tara.
3: All right. Well, thank you for the information, and remember to floss.
0: She wants to tell you that.
2: Yeah, you remember to floss, sir. All right, did you see Ellen? My older brother always knew I wanted whatever he had, so he hid a shoebox full of milk bones under his bed, knowing I was peeking in his room, and sure enough, every day I would go in and sneak.
3: That's funny. That sounds something I would do.
0: Yes, it does. 224-1234. If you're just joining us, Girl Scouts, they're rolling out a new cookie specifically for dogs, and we are asking you if you would be...
3: Would you eat it?
0: Treat curious, and maybe you've been in the past, and you've tried dog treats before.
3: Admit it.
0: 224-1234. Becca's World, next.
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6: Starting to see some fairly heavy volume now. Once again, 95 southbound, making your way out of the Pawtucket S-curves and heading into downtown Providence. You've got backup on the ramp to 195 east. 95 northbound, you got to watch for brake lights hopping onto 195 east as well. Eastbound slow between 95 and the Washington Bridge work zone. Westbound slows down starting right around the East Shore Expressway overpass, heading out past Broadway. 610 connector inbound, moderate to heavy volume between the Atwells overpass and 95. 295 looks pretty good in both directions between 37 and 146. I'm Robin Murphy with your Right Now Traffic.
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6: I'm Paul Hughes, meteorologist TJ Del Santo. We'll have a blend of clouds and sunshine for today. It'll become breezy in the afternoon and be more humid as well. Highs around 80. Mainly cloudy tonight with a shower late. Lows down about 67. Breezy and humid overnight as well. Early showers tomorrow, then sunny, warm, humid. High around 85.

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2: There were reports yesterday that Jimmy Kimmel Live is ending in 2027. However, ABC blasted an inaccurate report that said that Jimmy Kimmel Live is ending next year. It was Page Six that wrote that Live was wrapping after 24 seasons. Kimmel does return to air, or did return to air last night. Now, I don't know if he did acknowledge these accusations, so I'm sure he will eventually. But if he is ending, indeed, put Rosie O'Donnell in there.
3: Yeah.
2: She crushed it.
3: She did crush it.
2: So, again.
3: And I think evenings are a better time for Rosie. This iteration of Rosie.
2: I agree with you. Serena Williams reportedly fled the scene and left her sister Venus behind after their loss in the U.S. Open.
3: Ooh.
2: Bounce's reporter Ben Rothenberg said Serena left as fast as she could and did not participate in post-match media as it is required by the Grand Slam guidelines. Venus and Serena will not be fined, though, for skipping their media obligations, the USTA has said.
3: Why aren't they being fined? To me, this is poor sportsmanship.
2: Especially if she left her sister there.
3: I know.
2: Bye, Venus! You didn't carry the weight! It's interesting. Serena, we know, is very competitive.
3: Yes, she is, which I enjoy. But then you've got to, like, take a breath.
2: That's what I'm saying. There's another side to that. Lori Loughlin has officially filed for divorce from Massimo Giannulli after 30 years. This comes 1 year after the couple separated.
3: So now he's no Massimo. Get it? No Mas. See what I did there?
2: I did, and I really enjoyed it.
3: I did, too.
2: A few of you were DMing me that maybe this time Aunt Becky's going to go after Uncle Jesse. Jesse, I believe, is John Stamos is happily married to his wife, Caitlin. So I don't think, even if we have that fanfic out there, that in the end we want Aunt Becky and Uncle Jesse. They did date, by the way.
3: I know.
2: IRL.
3: But
2: many
3: I
2: years
3: think,
2: ago.
3: I think Uncle Jesse is a little too breaksy for Lori right now.
2: That ship
3: has sailed.
2: It really did. Mr. Goodpart has parted the seas. We are done with that. So I did say to you, Kim, I was going to talk a little bit more about Ted Lasso.
3: Because you're on season four, episode two.
2: Right.
3: Go on.
2: You got it. I enjoyed the first episode.
3: Okay.
2: I liked how everybody was sort of getting back into the saddle of things.
3: Yes.
2: I forgot how hard it is to understand some of the British accents.
3: Oh, really?
2: And I had to put on the captions to understand what some of them were saying.
3: That
2: which
3: is,
2: I know, is
3: hilarious.
2: So silly. But now, if you don't know the whole vibe of Ted Lasso season four, he's coaching a women's team in Richmond.
3: Right.
2: So it's a completely different vibe than the men's team.
3: I did enjoy that the wanker guy is back. Hey, welcome
4: what?
3: Back. Oh, there's a guy who always calls Ted a wanker. And gives him the British salute.
2: Are we allowed to say that word?
3: Yeah.
2: Okay.
5: Have you ever watched?
2: Okay. I'm glad that those funny side characters are back. It's almost like they haven't done anything since Ted Lasso rapped the first time.
3: Right.
2: And they were like, yes, I'll come back, of course. But yeah, Ted Lasso, I'm
3: all right, so you're not into this episode, though.
2: This particular episode, I know what they're doing. They're trying to set it up so we have a little, I don't know, this relationship with the new women's coach thing.
3: Right.
2: We're going to see where this goes.
3: Ooh, yes, we are.
2: I like how your eyebrows are going up and down about
3: I love it.
2: And you've never watched an episode of Ted Lasso.
4: Never. Never, never, never.
2: But now that you're watching new TV again, maybe give it a try.
4: I just don't think I'm going to find it that funny.
2: It's subtle humor. You're not going to go, it's definitely more of a Seinfeld.
3: Oh, I don't know about that.
4: No, I want something like this.
3: I laugh out loud.
2: You could get a couple moments, maybe.
4: I want to laugh like Hillary Clinton.
2: Okay.
3: Yes. I can't remember if this episode is the one where Higgins and Rebecca are coming down the hallway and Alice, the new coach, is coming towards them. And there's a quick dash away.
2: No, I might not have seen that, but that's,
3: okay.
2: That's
3: all right.
2: Very funny.
3: Because that is one thing that made me laugh out loud.
2: I'll have to go back. Like I said earlier, if you missed it, I fell asleep, and that's not on Ted Lasso, that's on me. for more on Becca's World. You can follow us on Instagram and TikTok at 92ProFM. It's Small Wins Day, so get those small wins ready. That's next.
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0: September 9th. Got it. Do you like that I speak fluent J?
1: J drop?
0: Yes. 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Coming up, your chance to head to Orlando. I've got a national keyword for you to see Teddy Swims live, and that is after 8. It is Wednesday, which means it is Small Wins Day, as in the little things that we should celebrate because they are worth celebrating, even if you think it's, oh, this is so silly. It's not silly. It's a big deal. So yeah, we're going to celebrate the small win. I'm in my book girl era right now.
2: I love it.
0: As we all...
2: Because then you bring in books for me and you're like, do you have time to read this? And
0: yes.
2: I just finished a book recommended by Double D that I was really in love with.
0: One of our fabulous longtime listeners, Double D of Coventry.
2: So I can't wait to start yours that you gave me.
0: These... Perfect Storms? Now I can't remember
2: these
0: what the...
2: small...
0: These, this is good that I can't remember the book. It was by an author from Rhode Island, takes place in Rhode Island, and it's very good.
1: Yeah.
0: Anyways, so my small win has everything to do with when yesterday I went to the library to pick up the book I had on hold.
2: Oh, go to the library. That's such a good win.
0: The book, that's a win in itself.
2: Yes.
0: The book I had on hold was available for pickup, and another book that I didn't realize I had on hold was available for pickup. The books in question are The Deal, which is the first in the off-campus based series.
2: Yep.
0: And the second book is...
1: Wait, is Smut Book Club back?
0: My very own Smut Club is back. And my second book, Jay, just cover your ears. Lena Dunham, Fame Sick.
2: Oh, awesome.
0: Her autobiography. And I've been wanting to read this for many, many months. So
2: and
0: I'm happy.
2: And you love an autobiography.
0: I do. Thank you for remembering that. So my small win is that both books were available for me.
2: Do you know what just happened? Because A, you got to go to the library. B, both books were on hold, ready for pickup. I don't know if there's anything greater about the library other than the smell. My whole soul got like a halo of light around it.
0: Yeah.
2: I'm so happy for you.
0: Thank you. I will always sing the praises of the library. I could go on, but I know we don't have time.
2: All right, then.
0: That's
2: I could talk to you about it all day.
0: Yes.
2: Okay, my small win is Sunday. I don't know, Sunday or Monday. I got a bug to like make a million things. Food prep, you know, blah, blah, blah. I had bought 2 rotisserie chickens. I finally learned the life hack to like pull them apart when they're still warm and it takes 5 minutes. I was like, well, anyway, so I made a chicken stock, which I then turned into chicken and rice soup. I made these amazing, what do they call the ham and cheese? Monte Cristo?
1: Sure.
2: Yeah, I think that's what they call it. And it's like got a coating around it.
1: Monte Cristo has like an egg coating around it. It's almost like French toast ham and cheese.
2: Correct. So I made that. There was something else. I mean, I don't even remember. It might have been meatballs or something. And every single I made a meatloaf over the weekend. Every single person in my house, including Ariana, loved every single thing I made.
0: Major win. Congratulations, Kim.
2: When she, you know how she feels about my meatloaf.
0: Yeah.
2: I mean, she literally compared it to the corpse flower. I couldn't believe I didn't get one ooh out of her, and she came back for seconds.
1: She must want something from you.
2: She must.
1: Or maybe she broke something or stole something from you.
2: Ooh, maybe she did something at school.
0: Don't put it out there.
2: Maybe she snuck out.
0: Major win.
1: I mean, yeah, you know.
2: I mean, even I went home yesterday. I was like, oh, I have that chicken and rice soup. Oh, and I was like happy dancing my first sip.
0: And it's always better the next day.
2: Always.
0: Jay?
1: Oh.
0: Small win?
1: My small win is that so my laundry room is on the second floor because when I moved in, I hate
2: so jealous.
1: Carrying laundry up and downstairs. I hate it. So I moved the washer and dryer upstairs so it's easier for me to do. But now it's always right there. So I never use my line anymore. But the other day I did some sheets and I bleached the, you know what, out of them.
0: Nobody loves bleach more than you.
1: And then I put them out on the line, and they smelled so good
0: like
1: when I got in bed.
0: Like the outside line, you mean?
1: Yeah,
0: like
1: yeah.
0: The clothes line?
1: Yeah, in my backyard.
2: Am I weird that I don't like that smell?
1: Oh, it's like that,
2: I think it smells like nothing.
1: It's like that ozone smell. I don't know what it is, but it's so good. It's so, and it smells fresh. You can smell it all night long.
2: You know what? Maybe I don't like it because when I grew up, the ozone was destroyed, so I can't smell the ozone.
0: That's a really good point.
2: Could be.
1: I don't know if it is ozone. It just smells like it.
0: You just don't see clotheslines anymore.
1: No. Well, in my neighborhood, you do.
0: In East Providence and in, I'll give you West Warwick. Yeah. When I drive around West Warwick, I see them.
1: Yeah.
0: But I don't see them anywhere else. That's interesting. My mom used to have a thing about the smell. She liked the way it smelled outside.
2: God, and I hated that my chore was to hang it up. Do you have a square?
1: No, but my parents do.
2: The square clothesline?
1: Yeah.
2: That's what we had, and I hated it even worse. Because then you had to reach all the way in to get the inside done, and then towels went over your head, and ugh.
0: But don't you love the smell of bleach?
1: I love the smell of bleach, but I like it when it's faded into that crisp, like, clean breeze smell.
2: Oh.
0: You're so poetic. 224.
1: Well, listen, I'm very particular about my laundry. You know this.
2: Yes, you're very particular about a lot of things.
0: 224-1234. Those are our small wins. It's Small Wednesday. We want to hear from you.
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1: Big days arrived today. Good morning. The polls open at 7 this morning. Primary day here in Rhode Island. The Board of Elections is just under 50,000 people have already cast ballots. In New Hampshire, John Sununu is going to face Chris Pappas for U.S. Senate. Sununu handing former Senator Scott Brown his latest loss. President, meantime, going to convene a midterm convention in Dallas to try to push back against a potential blue wave in November. In sports, the Patriots say Trayvon Henderson will be a no-go. Running back missed tonight's season opener at Seattle with an ankle injury. Red Sox five-game winning streak comes to an end as they fall to the Angels.
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3: 195 westbound, a stop and go ride getting over the state line all the way out past Broadway. Eastbound, slow going right from 95 out to the Washington Bridge. 95 southbound, mostly under the speed limit from the Pawtucket S curves heading into downtown, all jammed up trying to get onto 195 east. Southbound is also sluggish after 113 heading down past 117. 95 northbound start to get heavy just past the Jefferson Boulevard on ramp. You're slow from Route 10 to 1.
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7: I'm talking to meteorologist TJ Del Santo. We'll have a blend of clouds and sunshine for today. It'll become breezy in the afternoon and be more humid as well. Highs around 80. Mainly cloudy tonight with a shower late. Lows down about 67. Breezy and humid overnight as well. Early showers tomorrow, then sunny, warm, humid. High around 85.
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0: 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Today, weather-wise, partly sunny, more humid, breezy, a high of 80. Thank you to TJ Del Santo for that. Right now, it's time for a national keyword to head to Orlando. You and a guest could be heading down to Orlando to see Teddy Swims.
1: What's the name of his tour?
0: It's called the Ugly Tour, which I'm not a huge fan of.
2: I am not either, but I will say he did it to take the word back. When people have described him that way.
0: Oh.
2: So.
0: Maybe he's like an ugly duckling and he'll become a beautiful swan.
2: Mm-hmm. And swim.
0: Yes. Teddy Swans. Text the national keyword somebody.
3: He's a peacock. He got to spread his wings and fly.
0: Spread
3: Captain.
0: His what?
3: His wings. But peacocks don't fly, I'm pretty sure.
0: Text the national keyword somebody, SOMEBODY, somebody, to 95819. Text somebody to 95819. That is your chance to head down to Orlando to see Teddy Swims on the Ugly Tour, spreading whatever it is, joy, love, and ugliness. Whatever else. Text the national keyword somebody to 95819. Your chance to see Teddy Swims live in Orlando.
3: Beaten with the Ugly Stick Tour.
0: Right now, we are going to be doing small wins. It's Small Wednesday. My small win was not one, but two of my library books were available yesterday for me to pick up at the law bar at the library.
3: 100%?
2: And, yeah.
0: 100%.
2: And according to yours, Cassidy has a rec for us. She just finished the book she started at Christmas. And so, of course, you asked her which one. It's called Every Last Word by Tamara Ireland.
0: Normally, I would bust her up for taking this long to read a book.
2: You really can't.
0: But I've been there before. It took me how long to read the John Stamos autobiography?
2: Exactly.
3: Yeah, and that thing has pictures.
0: Way too long. Only like three. You know, like right in the middle of those chapter books that just have a couple.
2: Tamara Ireland Stone. Sorry, I didn't get the whole author.
0: Well, three names we need to respect.
2: Absolutely. All right, mine was that I became a trad wife this weekend somehow, and I made like so many different meals. Not only did they all come together so easily, but every single child in my house, including the toddlers, loved every one of them.
0: We know how rare that is for everybody in the house to agree that.
2: I mean, like even the toddlers.
0: Now, Amy in Somerset wants your meatloaf recipe.
2: Oh, I will totally give it to you because mine is different than most. It does not have ketchup in it. Much to my son's chagrin, much to the rest of us, our loves. And Katrina said, my small win was yesterday I made chicken noodle soup. All four of my kids ate it without complaint and asked for more.
0: A very similar small win.
2: Yes.
0: Something must have been, the moon was on our side yesterday.
3: It really must have happened.
0: Something must have happened. Your small win?
3: Is that I put my laundry out of the line and it came in smelling like a warm summer breeze.
2: Summer breeze made you feel fine or smell fine.
0: I'm so glad that we have that in the clear.
3: Me
0: just
3: too.
0: To use in the future.
3: Yeah, Jim, can you pull that?
2: Yacht
3: thanks.
2: Rock.
0: 224-1234.
2: You inspired Renee. She's like, ooh, now I want to put my clothesline up again.
0: See, a lot of people don't. What happened to clotheslines? Like, why
3: we
0: did they?
3: We got dryers.
2: We got dryers and dryer sheets and those little pebbles that you put in your washer to make it smell good.
0: Yes.
2: Whatever those are called.
3: Scent beads.
0: Scent beads.
2: That makes much more sense than pebbles.
0: Small. I like pebbles, though. And bam, bam. Small wins. Monica and Fall River. My son and I are adjusting to a new school schedule, and we got to school early today.
2: Nice.
0: Because in Massachusetts, they do have school. They do not. I think it's still primary in some places over there. But
2: no, they did primary last week, apparently.
0: Oh.
2: And best friend Kathy told me that the schools were open for voters. They did have police there, though.
0: Good to know.
2: Like, so you could vote while the kids were in school.
0: So odd.
2: It was so odd.
0: I love Kayla in Coventry. Her small win, her son's request, Gianni. My son had two very wiggly teeth that have been driving him crazy. He could barely eat. He let me pull not one, but both of them out last night. And nice. It's a win for both of us because now he can eat. And now Kayla doesn't have to listen to him complain about his teeth every 2 seconds.
2: You know what? Congratulations, Gianni. I hope the Tooth Fairy gives you double what you would normally get.
0: So much.
2: Because you got two.
0: And I hope that the Tooth Fairy throws in like a gift card or something.
2: That's a good idea. We should tell her.
0: I don't know.
2: Michelle from Coventry. My small win is that I found a shortcut to get to my daughter's school that cuts out a few minutes of traffic and backup.
0: Ooh, Michelle, you better gatekeep that so people don't find
3: don't
0: out
3: tell anybody
0: what your shortcut is.
2: My God,
3: remove it from the Waze map.
2: When the bridge was so packed that it was taking everybody like hours, I thought I had a shortcut, which worked for about a week, and then everybody found it.
0: No, boo. What is your small win? 224-1234. We want to hear from you now.
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9: We've got a crash 95 southbound before Smithfield Avenue was in the center lane. Looks like everybody's in the shoulder now. That right lane's a little bit tight. It is still pretty jammed up getting out of the Pawtucket S-curves heading on down. Heavy but moving past Branch Ave into the city. You're all backed up on the ramp to 195 east, and southbound is under the speed limit for the most part after 113 heading towards Route 4. 95 northbound, heavy volume. Couple of slowdowns between the Jefferson Boulevard on-ramp and the city. 195 eastbound, slow from 95 to the Washington Bridge. Westbound, the brake lights start just past exit 1 in Seekonk. Slow on 295 South.
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0: 92 Pro FM mornings. Coming up, it's the Becca Burger Battle. You are playing for a pair of tickets to see Charlie XCX plus a Jordan's Jungle gift card. Right now, we are wrapping it up with small wins, the little things that make a big difference in your day. At 224-1234, we're going to go right to Coventry. Maria has a small win for us. Good morning, Maria.
1: Maria?
2: Oh, she might have put us on hold.
1: Maria,
0: if you're still there.
3: I hit mute by mistake. Sorry. Good morning.
0: Good morning.
3: My phone leaned into me, and that happens all the time. Anyway, that's not a small win. The small win is I got up early, and I actually got things done around the house. I wiped down the window sills, then I washed down the wells. I've done some throwing out the trash. I'm dusting, all that kind of stuff.
2: Wow.
3: We do that. So I've accomplished things, right? Party over here.
0: What was in your coffee this morning that made you so motivated?
3: I don't drink coffee. No.
4: Just straight Bailey's.
3: No.
2: I don't think she needs
3: things that have to get done. I like how you think. Things that have to get done, that's what motivated me.
2: All you do is win, win, win.
3: Unfortunately, those cleaning fairies don't know where I live, so.
0: Yes, yeah. You have to be your own cleaning fairy.
3: Right?
2: Well, that's it.
3: So go and enjoy your day.
2: You're Coventry. I can't send Rosario down.
0: That's out of her jurisdiction.
2: She can't travel south.
3: How far does she go?
4: Well,
0: she doesn't leave the bridge.
2: She doesn't leave the bridge.
3: I don't blame her. That bridge is a pain in the behind.
0: Yeah. Yes, it is. Maria, thank you so much and congrats on that small win.
2: Thank
3: you.
2: Those tasks.
3: Go and enjoy your day.
2: They need to be done.
0: Yes, they do. Appreciate you, Maria. Yeah. You can mute us again now.
3: Appreciate you guys. Thank you.
4: If she doesn't, I will.
0: We're going to go to our socials at 92 Pro FM asking for your small win. Bobby Ann dropped her 5-month-old daughter off at daycare for her first day and no one cried.
2: Oh, Nelson from Seekonk said Giovanni's first day of pre-K was today.
0: Ooh, big first day.
2: Oh my gosh. He looks so cute. Spider-Man backpack.
0: Check. Spider-Man's very, very trendy right now.
2: Very hot.
0: Erica woke up and football is back. Those are her small wins today.
2: Yes.
0: Go Patriots. Football is back. I know it feels weird because it's a Wednesday.
2: And the 49ers are playing in Australia. You know how they do like a different country each year now?
4: Boy.
0: Down under.
2: I love it. Good day, Christian McCaffrey.
0: Married to Rhode Island's own Olivia Culpo.
2: Olivia. Make sure you put a shrimp on the bobby.
4: Toss me a Foster's.
0: I like your accents,
2: that's
0: you guys.
2: That's not a beer.
0: You sound like Bluey. Bluey's
2: mom. This is a
0: beer. And small, what's that?
4: It's the national anthem of Australia.
0: How does it go? Do you know? Australians, let us. Is that Nicole Kidman?
4: Yes.
0: Is she at an AMC theater?
4: Yes.

0: Okay, I'm done with this.
1: All right, I kind of like it, but they don't mention they started as a penal company.
2: Colony.
1: That's what I said.
3: Penal company?
1: I said company. I meant colony. Katy Perry came up with that song, by the way.
3: So, too, speaking of songs, Melissa texted in from West Warwick and said her small win is that we played I'm Good, which was one of her favorite upbeat songs, and now she's pumped to go to work.
1: Oh, awesome.
3: Have a great day, she said. Kristen in Tiverton, it's not only her birthday. Happy birthday, Kristen. That's a pretty big win. She woke up and she has enough rewards at a national coffee chain to get herself a free coffee. And when she says free coffee, it's a large 4 pumps of syrup, cold foam, and 3 shots of espresso.
1: Wow.
3: Which usually costs over $10.
2: I was
3: going
2: to say, $17 for that?
3: She said, but it's free because of her reward.
1: And our previous caller, Maria, was so jacked up without coffee. Can you imagine if we made her sip that down?
3: 4 pumps, syrup, cold foam, and 3 shots of espresso. I can only imagine.
1: We're back to preschool, and Carlos, our Disney freak, small win, FaceTiming my granddaughters who start preschool today, and both were really excited.
3: Well, that's better than when you FaceTime and they don't want to talk to you. That's always a good thing.
1: Oh, yeah.
3: 224-1234.
1: And then as a mom, say hello to Nani.
3: Don't be rude.
1: My mom's like, oh, gee, that's going to end up being so sincere.
2: I'm still concerned about this person who's drinking the 2,000 calorie drink.
3: It's her birthday today.
1: We should do an over-under on what her resting heart rate is.
2: We should do an over-under on when she's going to get adult onset diabetes.
3: Kristen and Tiverton, just we need a little bit of a wellness check, I guess, after you drink that very large coffee. And if you're wearing an Apple Watch or a Fitbit or whatever it is these days,
2: enjoy it because you might not have that limb for much longer.
3: I was going to say check in on the heart rate. 224-1234. What is your small win? We've got Becca's World plus the Becca Burger Battle all in the way.
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10: 195 westbound stop and go over the state line out past Broadway. Eastbound slow from 95 to the Washington Bridge. 95 southbound before Smithfield Avenue. Got a crash being cleared in the right lane. It's still pretty sluggish getting out of the Pawtucket S-curves. Both sides of 95 backed up, hopping onto 195 east. 610 inbound slow before the Toby Street overpass. Getting out past Dean Street. Heavy but moving on 295 southbound from Route 6 down past the Plainfield Pike. I'm Robin Murphy with your right now traffic.
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1: I'm Paul Peters, meteorologist TJ Del Santo. We'll have a blend of clouds and sunshine for today. It'll become breezy in the afternoon and be more humid as well. Highs around 80. Mainly cloudy tonight with a shower late. Lows down about 67. Breezy and humid overnight as well. Early showers tomorrow, then sunny, warm, humid. High around 85.

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2: Gwyneth Paltrow, Lil Miss Goop herself, was at Fenway last night.
3: What?
2: She caught a Red Sox game. It was LA taking on the Red Sox. And some of the Fenway faithful are complaining that she's the reason why they snapped the winning streak.
3: Hilarious.
4: Well, it was the Angels, right? Not the Dodgers, though.
2: Yes, it was the Angels. The Angels. But yes, Gwyneth Paltrow was on the big screen, and
4: that's people... funny. I was watching the game; I didn't even see her.
2: Really?
4: Yeah.
2: When I saw her at Fenway, all I could think of was when she dated Ben Affleck and how huge of a Red Sox fan he was.
3: Yeah,
2: that was a very long time ago. Tonight, Patriots. Speaking of sports, the Patriots are taking on the Seahawks, and that is an 8:15 start. So, again, this week, it just keeps getting weirder. Labor Day yesterday, or 2 days ago, right? And then primary day is today. We got football tonight. We are all turned around on this week in September. And, Kim, you were saying that on September 9th, which is today, you have a record number of birthdays.
3: 24 birthdays, according to Facebook. So, my Facebook friends... five of them, people I know IRL.
2: Oh, so September is a big birth month.
3: Yeah, I think that might be a record for me.
4: Is it 9 months after Thanksgiving?
3: No.
2: I don't know.
3: No.
2: After all that turkey? Where's the baster?
4: I'm just saying, if you go backwards.
3: I 12, think that... 11, 10.
2: I don't want to go backwards.
3: You know what? I mean, technically a pregnancy is 10 weeks. Could be.
2: Months.
3: Or that's what I meant.
2: I watch if too you're
3: many,
2: a cat.
3: I watch too many animal shows.
4: If you're a cat.
2: ABC is blasting an inaccurate report that Jimmy Kimmel Live is ending in 2027.
4: Some people got very excited about that when you announced it yesterday on Facebook.
2: You saw that too?
4: Yeah.
2: All right. I was wondering if you actually looked in the comments.
4: Oh, I looked.
2: You were name checked. Did you know that?
4: I looked. I did not engage.
2: You really
3: probably did. Smart. I think somebody learned a lesson.
2: You are
3: previous comments.
2: Really grown up.
4: I know. Look at me. I'm a big boy now.
2: Are you okay? Can I take your temperature?
4: I'm not okay.
3: You're
4: okay.
3: Almost taller than me. I bet by next year, you're going to have a growth spurt.
2: I think so. I don't like this.
4: Oh, okay.
2: I like that better.
3: Much better. Although, growing up in Philly, we had Action News, and they had the best news theme song ever.
2: Action News? Wasn't that what they had with Anchorman?
4: I think it was Action News.
2: That's
4: I think Action
2: hilarious.
4: News was one of the other competing stations.
2: Because it sounds made up.
3: They might have brought the trident. It goes like this.
2: Another thing I'm so happy we have for Virtual Kim in the future.
4: Yes, very good.
2: Jimmy Kimmel does not appear to be ending in 2027, but we'll see what happens. And then finally, there was a movie that filmed here in Rhode Island last summer with Jake Gyllenhaal, and the trailer of Remain has been released. And it's a Nicholas Sparks, M. Night Shyamalan collab based on a Nicholas Sparks book. It looks freaky deaky. Doesn't it look so weird?
3: Yes.
2: It's out on Valentine's Day. And so let's see, what's 9 months after Valentine's Day?
4: That's usually mid-November,
3: March, April,
4: right?
3: Yeah.
2: That's me and you,
3: August,
2: boss.
3: October, November.
2: Gross.
4: Yeah.
2: For more on Becca's World, follow us on Instagram and TikTok at 92ProFM.
3: Hey, Tony.
2: Coming up.
3: Hey, Jim.
2: Coming up, we have the Becca Burger Battle, and that's next.
3: Hey, what are you wearing?
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6: crash has been cleared. 95 southbound before Smithfield Avenue. Still pretty sluggish getting out of the Pawtucket S curves. It gets heavy again after Branch Avenue, the merge with 146 south. Southbound is backed up on the ramp to 195 east. And it's a heavy ride after 113 to Route 4. 95 northbound, heavy past Route 10 in Cranston. You do have brake lights around the Thurber's Avenue curve and on the ramp to 195 east. Eastbound slow from 95 to the Washington Bridge. Westbound is packed in pretty tight between exit 1 in Seekonk and the Washington Bridge work zone. I'm Robin Murphy with your Right Now traffic.
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0: A glow up right there and Ella Langley. Right now, it is time for the Becca Burger Battle. This is your chance to win tickets to have so much fun with Charlie XCX at the TD Garden coming up in a few weeks, September 24th. Who knows who will be celebrating a birthday that day? September's a very big birthday month. You'll also be playing for a $50 Jordan's Jungle gift card. Our friends over at Jordan's Jungle will help you with all things indoor plants. They have all the advice you need and all of the fabulousness over in Pawtucket. Right now, if you would like to play the Becca Burger Battle, maybe you've never battled before and you always play in your car and you've always said to yourself, I bet I can really beat that broad. Then why don't you call us at 224-1234? And I mean, it's primary day. You could win on primary day. Or maybe you've battled and you want to have a rematch. 224-1234. Becca Burger Battle is next.
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8: 195 westbound, a slow ride after exit 1 in Seekonk all the way through East Providence. Eastbound is slow from 95 to the Washington Bridge. 95 southbound looking a little better coming out of the Pawtucket S curve. You still have some pretty heavy volume after Smithfield Ave heading down through the merged 146 south, backed up on the ramp to 195 east from both sides of 95. And 95 northbound is heavy but moving past.
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21: We have to decide who you're going to play against today. Becca, would you rather play against Girl Scout cookie with no allergens or a Girl Scout dog cookie?
0: Girl Scout dog cookie.
22: Yes.
21: All right, what up, dog? It's Sierra in a sonnet. Good morning. How are you?
23: Hello.
21: Am I saying your name right, Sierra or Sarah?
23: It's Sierra, like you're going to Sierra steak.
21: Great.
22: I love it. Is that your full name or is it a nickname?
23: That's my full name. My mom got it off of a soap opera.
22: What soap opera?
21: Better than the back of a cereal box.
23: I have no idea, but I guess the girl's name was Sierra Hunter, and she had some Italian boyfriend who said her name so beautifully.
0: Sierra Hunter.
23: Sierra.
21: I do not know. We'll have to look that up as we go. Maybe All My Children, it could be on here.
0: Or but anyway. Maybe it was a telenovela.
21: Could have been.
22: Oh, that makes sense. Maybe. All My Children and Loving.
0: Tracks. I'm going to get out of here.
21: Uh-huh.
0: Have you played before, by the way?
23: No, I always call in and it's always busy.
22: Oh, man.
21: You know what that means?
0: You are fresh meat, fresh meat, fresh meat. I'm going to go live on Instagram at 92 Pro FM.
21: You can witness Becca in her isolation chamber by following 92 Pro FM on Instagram, but not you, Sarah. You're going to have 60 seconds to answer 5 pop culture trivia questions. If you don't know the answer to any, you shall quickly say pass because we will come back if you still have time. And in this game, you need to best Becca, so you need to get more questions correct than she does. If you tie or lose, it forces the bonus, and we open it up so everyone else has an equal shot as you to win those Charlie XCX tickets. But just for being selected, you've instantly won a $50 gift card to Jordan's Jungle. Congratulations.
23: Yay. Woo-hoo.
21: All right, we're going to put 60 seconds right here on your clock. Oops, that's the wrong clock. There it is. Are you ready?
23: Yes.
21: All right, here we go. Gwyneth Paltrow is talking about her former relationship with Brad Pitt. Those two met while making Seven, which was directed by whom?
23: Oh, God, I don't know. Quentin Tarantino.
21: Pregnant Ciara and Russell Wilson are expecting their fifth child. What rapper was featured on Ciara's debut hit, Goodies?
23: Oh, no, I can't go back that far past.
21: Julia Stiles is preparing for Dancing with the Stars. Her movie 10 Things I Hate About You is loosely based on what Shakespeare play? Anna Nicole Smith's daughter, Dani Lynn Burkhead, just turned 20. Anna Nicole Smith first became nationally known as a model for what fashion

0: Here we go.
1: Okay.
2: Gwyneth Paltrow is talking about her former relationship with Brad Pitt. Those two met while making Seven, which was directed by who?
1: Ooh. Who directed Seven? I am going to pass for now.
2: Pregnant Ciara and Russell Wilson are expecting their fifth child. What rapper was featured on Ciara's debut hit, Goodies?
1: Missy Elliott?
2: Julia Stiles is preparing for Dancing with the Stars. Her movie, 10 Things I Hate About You, is loosely based on what Shakespeare play?
1: Taming of the Shrew.
2: Anna Nicole Smith's daughter, Dani Lynn Burkhead, just turned 20. Anna Nicole first became nationally known as a model for what fashion brand?
1: Oh, this is an interesting question. I got to pass for now.
2: Ben Affleck is at the Venice Film Festival supporting his brother, Casey. Casey won the Best Actor Oscar for what movie?
1: Oh. Manchester by the Sea.
2: Who directed Seven?
1: I'm just going to throw it out there. No, it's not Stanley Kubrick, but I'll just say
2: Anna Nicole became nationally known as a model for what fashion brand?
1: Candies.
2: All right. You got two of them right.
1: Oh, no.
2: Our contestant also got two of them right.
1: Oh, it's a tie.
2: And one of those was an accident. And Sarah, you're gonna find this very funny.
3: Laugh.
2: Actually, you know what? Stay on the phone here for a second so I can tell you how this happened.
1: Uh-oh. Is this a first? Is this a BBB first?
2: It is. And afterwards, I'm going to send you over to Jim so we can get you that Jordan's Jungle gift card. Let's go back and review these answers. 10 Things I Hate About You is loosely based on what Shakespeare play?
1: Taming of the Shrew.
2: Yes, that's right.
1: Weird title.
2: Casey Affleck won Best Oscar Actor Oscar for what movie?
1: Manchester by the Sea.
3: Could not think of it.
2: Sarah.
3: Anna Nicole.
2: What rapper was featured on Ciara's debut hit, Goodies?
4: Petey Pablo.
1: Oh.
3: Did you Google that, girl?
4: No, I remember it. I knew it was one. It was either it was with a T, and I knew it wasn't Pitbull.
3: All right, good job.
1: I can't believe you just asked if she Googled it.
3: I was like, I said
4: I'm
3: Luda.
4: I'm driving, and I got a baby in the back seat. There's no
1: Googling for her.
3: I'm
1: That's
3: very
1: unsafe.
3: Proud of you. It's all I wanted was an honest answer, and I got it.
2: Anna Nicole Smith became nationally known as a model for what fashion brand? Now, listen to this. Sierra said, wow, I guess I'm really bad at this. The answer is Guess. So we're going to give that one to you.
1: Wow! I love that. That is an interesting play.
2: Right? And finally, who directed Seven? It was
3: Martin Scorsese?
2: No, it wasn't Tarantino. It wasn't Kubrick. It wasn't Scorsese. It was David Fincher.
1: Would never.
3: Nope.
2: All right, hang on 1 second, Sarah. We're going to get you that Jordan's Jungle card.
1: I can't wait to play you again one day. That was a lot of fun.
2: All right. Let's give away the tickets to Charlie XCX if you want to go head-to-head with Sarah and try and win them.
1: Let's do it.
2: Be the 10th texter to answer this question at 224-1234. Tom Jones says he was fired from The Voice UK. What Tom Jones song eventually became synonymous with the Carlton dance?
1: That's a cute one.
2: Text the name of that Tom Jones song to 224-1234. And the 10th person to tell us what Tom Jones song is synonymous with the Carlton dance from Fresh Prince of Bel-Air will instantly win tickets to go and see Charlie XCX.
1: Can't wait to see who our winner is and ask them whether or not they Googled it. We've got that and a whole lot more coming up on 92 Pro FM Mornings.

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0: 92 Pro FM mornings. We're going to see who knew it when it came to, or when it comes to, the Becca Burger Battle bonus. It ended in a tie today. Tie goes to me. Controversial, but it does. And here is the bonus question.
1: Moments ago, we said to you, Tom Jones says he was fired from The Voice UK. The question is, what Tom Jones song eventually became synonymous with the Carlton dance? For the answer, we're going to head to beautiful and picturesque and somewhat rat-infested West Warwick, Rhode Island. Good morning, Danielle. How are you?
0: Hi, Danielle.
2: Hi, I'm doing good.
1: Have you been marked safe from the rats today?
2: Yes.
1: Okay, good. Okay.
0: We're
1: I just want to check.
0: Happy to hear that.
3: I mean, unless it's Ratatouille, and then you don't want to be marked safe. You want to be marked good.
1: I think Ratatouille's working over making soup over at some inn somewhere.
0: The West Valley Inn.
1: I wasn't going to say the name of it. But
0: I thought you couldn't remember it, and that's why I said it. I feel like I fell into your rat trap.
1: Danielle, what's the name of that Tom Jones song that we were looking for?
2: It's not unusual.
1: It's not unusual.
3: That is correct.
1: That's right. And why don't we just bring a little bit of that added right now? Because who doesn't love this song?
0: And you can't help but do the head and snap. Not a bad snap.
4: It's not unusual to be loved by anyone.
1: What's up today, Danielle? What are you doing?
0: My neck hurts now.
2: Working.
1: Working. You're already at work?
2: Yeah, I've been at work since 4:30 this morning.
3: Oh, what do you do for work?
2: I work in one of the hotels.
0: Oh, gotcha. We'll just keep it at one of the hotels.
3: And hopefully you get a nap.
0: What time do you work until?
2: Noon.
0: Okay. Four hours to go, Danielle. Danielle, you need the night off over on September 24th because you're going to go see Charlie XCX at the TD Garden.
3: Yeah.
0: Congratulations.
2: Thank you.
1: Hold on 1 second so that Jim can quickly get your information and get you back to work.
2: All righty.
0: Thank you. All the time. Why did Tom Jones get fired from The Voice?
1: I didn't delve into it that far.
0: How old is he?
1: He's got to be 80.
0: Why is he a judge? I'm not being ageist, but why is he a judge on The Voice?
1: Well, if I had delved into this, if I knew you were going to ask me, I would have delved in a little bit more.
0: You guys, he's 86.
3: Oh, wow.
0: Why is he a judge?
1: Because of financial difficulty with insurance. They couldn't insure him.
3: Oh, I wonder why.
0: Because he's 86.
1: Because he's 86 years old. He's going to keel over if they make a loud noise.
0: We're not being ageist, but why are we having somebody who's 86? And so those of you will be like, well, why not? Well, he hasn't had a hit on the radio or anywhere in decades. That's why. So odd. What an odd choice.
1: Well, we have Lionel here.
0: I don't know if I can counterpoint that. You know what? You would... Never mind. We'll just let that rest. Lionel's sort of like a treasure, though. And he's been
3: he's
0: part
3: icon.
0: Of the pop culture lexicon.
1: Yeah, so is Jeffrey Osborne.
0: Yeah, sure. But
3: different.
0: I mean,
3: well, different.
0: Tom Jones, we haven't... The only thing that's kept Tom Jones... I can't believe I'm going up against Tom Jones so hard right now. But the only thing that's kept Tom Jones relevant is that song and that dance.
3: Carlton's dance. Right.
0: Which came out 30 years ago.
1: Exactly. And if Carlton hadn't done the dance, nobody would know it's not unusual.
0: Right. But Lionel is one of those people. He's iconic.
3: So many hits.
0: Lionel's not 86. So he can still... even though he just got sick, but...
1: Excuse me, you're talking over Mr. Jeffrey Osborne.
0: I'm sorry, Lionel 77.
3: Lionel has hits in the 70s, 80s.
0: He does.
3: 90s.
0: Mm. Nicole Richie is a big deal.
3: Yeah, no, but Lionel's hits.
0: That's a big hit.
1: She's a hit that keeps on coming.
3: Oh, she's better now.
0: I don't like that. Oh, but I love this song. Jeffrey Osborne is a legend.
1: A Rhode Island treasure. I feel like I'm at Art Spencer's Radio Hall of Fame induction.
0: Yes! We love Art Spencer. Oh, thank you for mentioning that because I believe we still have tickets available.
1: Okay.
0: If you just go to RIRTVHOF.com. Just if you need the link, I will send it to you. But come join us at the Crown Plaza on September 16th for the 2026 annual dinner where we are inducting radio legend Art Spencer.
1: Will Jeffrey Osborne be there?
3: I'm so excited to see Art.
0: You don't know. We don't know. Yes, I'm excited to see Art. I'm excited for Will. Will's going to join us, by the way, on Friday.
3: Will Gilbert.
0: Yes. and so many other local legends. I love that.
5: It's great to be back.
0: Somehow we got from Tom Jones to be promoting the Rhode Island Radio and Television Hall of Fame dinner.
5: Good. I'm glad to be here.
3: Yeah, I bet we could make Will do the Carlton dance. I think that's a requirement.
0: Is
3: for
0: that
3: him getting airtime.
0: He does?
3: No.
0: Oh, we'll just make him do it anyway.
3: Right. Wouldn't that be fun?
1: He got naked in a box with Richard Hatch, so yes. What won't he do?
0: Honestly, that's a great question. We got more coming up.
3: You could bring in a big box just to scare him.
0: Please do that. I think that would be a lot. He doesn't know that this is what we're planning. He's on TV right now.
3: Yeah.
0: So, joke's on him. It's 92 Pro FM Mornings.

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0: 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Barbie Joe is over at Lincoln Tech tonight, 4 to 6 p.m. She has, I think, a residency at Lincoln Tech these days. Stop by to explore hands-on training, meet instructors, and learn all about their fall open house, which happens to be September 21st through the 25th. Plus, you could win Charlie XCX tickets. So if you didn't win during the Becca Burger Battle bonus, you could possibly win them tonight with Barbie from 4 to 6 p.m. at Lincoln Tech.
1: Just remember.
0: Just remember.
2: Be ready to smack it.
0: Okay. So there's an AI trend that's really annoying me right now.
3: Which one?
0: I feel bad because I feel like a lot of you are really enjoying this one. And I hate to yuck somebody's yum.
1: I hate that expression.
0: I know. I don't want to poo-poo on your parade. But the trend that I'm really, I feel like is already over before it barely started is making yourself into like an 80s person. Have you seen it?
3: No, but I don't need AI to do that.
0: Well, that's what I'm saying. What I think is like confusing for me is that a lot of you have already know what you looked like in the 80s.
3: Correct.
0: So you don't necessarily need AI and whatever
1: right.
0: identification stealing information is going to come along with this
3: right.
0: to tell you what you looked like in the 80s.
1: Gosh, I remember the simpler days when the only thing we had to worry about being photoshopped was the Cat in the Hat.
3: Yes. By the way, did you see that? One of them got arrested.
0: I don't even know what this is, this Cat in the Hat thing.
3: It's scary.
0: Is it real?
3: Apparently, somebody
0: what
3: got arrested.
0: It? I don't know. I still don't know what this is. And I don't know if I want to go down the rabbit hole.
1: I don't think you do.
0: That I don't think anything good will come of it.
3: A disturbing viral social media hoax where unsettling AI-generated images of the famous children's book character are paired with threats against schools and neighborhoods.
0: Oh, I don't like it. Nope, no. Delete, cancel, backspace, backspace, backspace.
3: Dude, they've issued warnings like police departments and Homeland Security. Arrests have been made. Yeah.
0: I don't like any of this. And I'm mad that you brought it up.
3: And by the way, when my son first told me about this, I went, oh, that's fake. And then I had to eat crow the next week because I saw arrests had been made. And I was like, and it was from a reputable news source.
0: I'm giving Jay the face that I give my kids when they're in trouble. And they know when they're in trouble.
3: Ooh, I like the
0: I wish the camera was on so it could like really zoom in on me giving the teeth. Yuck.
1: This is what I'm feeling right now. From Becca's side of the console.
0: That's me. Well, the Cat in the Hat aside, I'm really not here for
1: I don't like the 80s trend.
0: It's weird. You know who did it, who I thought was so silly? Candace Cameron.
1: Why?
0: All of your thoughts about her aside. We know what you look like, DJ Tanner.
3: Right.
0: We know what you look like in the 80s.
3: Right.
0: You don't need to sit there and be like, look at me. I 80s-fied myself, and I look just like my mom. No, you look like DJ Tanner. So silly. Stop doing the trends. It is, I don't know, whatever. I feel like I always sound like a hater when I bring these things up. And you know what else bothers me? How quickly it gets old.
3: Yes.
1: True. Well, you get over stuff really quickly.
3: No, but other trends have not done that.
0: No.
3: There was one other one that we were over like right away.
0: Which one was it? There's so, Kim, you and I are so.
3: I know.
0: We get fatigued.
1: So, you know, there's a variation on this. 80s-ify trend.
0: What is that? What's a variation?
1: You find a picture of you where you look like you're in the 80s or a picture of you actually in the 80s, and then you have AI create another you next to you, and you have to decide which is the real one and which is the AI-generated version
0: of you. I don't like any of this. No, I don't. Cancel it all. That's creepy. It's creepy. It's too, like, meta.
3: It's too AI-y.
0: It's
1: AIE,
3: which is not as good as Aioli.
0: No, it's not. I'm sorry. Again, I know. I feel like a lot of you probably did this trend, and you probably posted it, and you probably felt cute. And I don't want to take it away from
1: your
0: you.
1: Instagram should be shut down.
0: But I also think we need a time limit on trends like this. I feel like after 24 hours, it should go away completely.
3: Bye.
0: And that we don't need it after the 24-hour period. Am I a hater? 224-1234. Maybe answer it. Maybe not. And if you did the 80s trend thing, Why'd you do it? I'm just curious.
1: What's wrong with you?
0: It's Bruno Mars. I just
1: Why
0: might.
1: Why are you so stupid?
0: 92 Pro FM Mornings.

0: 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Well, we were just talking about the trend that AI put out over just the last day or so, which is everyone sort of 80s-ifying themselves.
1: It's like four news cycles one day.
0: Yeah. No, it's true. It is. You're right. But my point about the 80s thing was, well, we all kind of know what we look like in the 80s. Why do we need AI to tell us? So we have Samantha in Warwick who would like to share her thoughts on this. Good morning, Samantha.
2: Hi. Good morning. How is everybody doing?
0: Everybody's doing good. And I can't tell whether or not, because for those of you who missed it, I'm not a big fan of this. I'm not a fan of any of the AI trends. I'm not a fan of this one. Samantha, where do you stand on this?
2: No, I'm not a fan of any of it. I log on Facebook at 2 o'clock in the afternoon, and there's an AI picture of my 62-year-old mom in a pumpkin patch with like ripped jeans on, looking like she's never looked her whole life. And I'm like, what is this doing for her mental health? You know, it's crazy. Like looking at these cartoon characters of ourself all the time. It can't be healthy, right?
3: No, it can't be healthy. And speaking of healthy,
0: that's so funny that you brought that up.
3: Yeah. Michelle wanted to point out that there's a huge environmental impact as well, and like natural resources. Yes. So it's not healthy for us all around.
0: Yeah, you're right. Samantha.
2: No, and we think it's fun. It looks like fun, but it's actually silly. It's not fun. That 20 seconds of you typing, what would I look like in 1982 when like you, it's nothing like you would have looked like. You would have looked way worse, for sure.
3: And 1980. Yeah.
2: That's not what you would have looked like.
3: No.
4: Hindsight's 2020, right?
3: First of all of us 80s exactly. High schoolers already looked 30.
0: Yes, exactly.
4: What was with you people looking so old back then?
0: Samantha, thank you so much for calling, and tell your mom we said hi. And whoever's in the car with you, tell them we said hi as well, okay?
2: My 5-year-old's not for AI either. He's like, no.
0: Yeah. No. Cancel. Thank you, Samantha. We appreciate you.
2: Have a good day, guys.
3: You too. Bye. I don't know what I was going to say.
0: No, why people looked old in the 80s.
3: Oh, we don't know.
1: It's like...
3: It could have been the way we dressed. I mean, we certainly had big hair, so that didn't make us look old.
4: But it wasn't just the kids. Look at Steve Martin. He's always looked 50.
3: Mm. Yeah, it's true. It's true.
0: Do you think it had something to do with lack of or a different kind of makeup?
3: No, because our makeup was outrageous.
0: Yeah.
3: It was, when I look back at pictures, I'm like, oh my God, we all do look 30.
0: The hair, you mentioned the hair, right?
3: It was big hair. Like, how does that make us age?
0: I can't figure it out. Maybe
3: it's the quality of the film.
0: Yeah, let's blame the film. Because my algorithm right now is on video from, like, actual, like, camcorder footage of people walking into the prom in the 80s and 90s.
3: Right.
0: Have you fallen into this yet?
1: Absolutely not.
0: It's great. Because it's real. It's not AI.
3: Correct.
0: It's actual video. People don't know how to act on camera because they didn't have phones like we do now. So
3: right.
0: They're
3: so like, hi.
0: That's exactly it. They don't know how to act.
3: No.
0: They're just like, hey, what are you doing here? But all of these people look so old. They just look... And a lot of those people who looked old in the 80s now look very young in 2026.
3: So many people look way better.
0: They all had glow-ups. I look at, for the first season, I always go back to, for some reason, Monica and Friends, first season. She's supposed to be like 25. She looks 45.
4: Yeah.
3: You know what? I wonder if that's part of it. Okay, hear me out.
0: Hear me out.
3: So we often have movies that feature supposed teenagers, but they're a little bit older.
0: Yeah.
3: And so maybe that's why we don't actually look like 30-year-olds, but... We're so used to seeing teenagers like that everybody thinks we look like 30-year-olds. Does that make sense?
0: Or like maybe you were inspired by the old people playing teenagers in Grease and in Beverly Hills 90210. And so people wanted to look like that. So they thought high school people looked like that.
3: Right.
0: Like 30
3: That's more what I meant.
0: Yeah. Do we have time for Doreen, or let's just take Doreen?
3: Oh, come on.
0: Doreen, what's going on?
5: Well... I looked older in the 80s because of the drug and alcohol
4: yes.
5: use. Hi.
0: Hi. Say that one more time. I'm
5: hi,
0: sorry.
5: Hi, honey. No, that's okay. I said I looked older in the 80s because of the drug and alcohol use. But I also want to say, plus I was old in the 80s. Plus, Plus, the AI thing, Frank came, you know, his Facebook showed him. And I think the same outfit Samantha's mother was wearing.
3: Oh, God, hilarious.
5: And he's like, look at the, you guys, look at this picture of me. I look really good. I don't remember when I took it, though. I said, because you didn't, Frank. When's the last time you wore ripped jeans and white toe polish?
3: Oh, my God. I swear. Did he post this?
0: Maybe he deleted
5: it. I think he probably did. If he didn't, I will, because Frank only wears red toe polish.
0: So yes, right. Yes. You tell him. Doreen, thank you for calling us, and we love hearing from you.
5: You're welcome, honey. Bye.
0: Bye. 224-1234. If you're just joining us, we were just talking about this. It started as a conversation about the 80s AI trend, and then we started talking about how everybody looked old in the 80s. Anyway,
3: so true.
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1: mornings.
2: Were wrapped legs involved.
0: Oh, like an octopus?
2: Yeah, a little bit.
1: Suction, if you will. Okay. Anyway, happy hump day, everybody.
2: Speaking of hump day.
1: Yeah, no kidding. Coming up, you have the chance to win tickets to see Cat's Eye. The phone, I was in here when Barbie did the giveaway yesterday. Her phones, I think, blew up. It was like 12 days of Christmas.
2: So big.
1: People want these tickets. After 11 o'clock, Barbie's going to give you the chance to win Cat's Eye tickets. And then Jess has Haley Williams tickets.
2: So also a huge ticket.
1: Another hot ticket. 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And then, of course, if you would like to travel to Orlando, listen for the national keywords all day long to Barbie, Jess, and, of course, Nick at night. 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
2: We really did.
0: We discussed a lot. We went from one place and we ended up thousands of miles away.
1: It's true.
2: That's always the most fun.
1: It's like when I was just going to throw my mom under the bus about how we would tell her to go someplace and she'd end up in Connecticut always.
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1: That too. 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
0: It was.
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0: was so much fun. 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
1: What? 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

0: Teddy swims. He might be a Mr. Know-It-All, but he's just like a big teddy bear with, you know, a lot of ink. It's Barbie Joe on 92 Pro FM. We are sending you to a Teddy Swims getaway to go and see the Ugly Tour live this fall in Orlando. 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
1: You've never been a football coach before, so you're not allowed to talk about this. 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

what do they call Cat's Eye fans? Icons. All right, I get it now. Like, icons. Yeah, if you're an icon and you want to go and see Cat's Eye on their Wild World Tour, well, they're coming to Boston next month, October 28th. I am going to have your tickets 11.

0: 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I just realized why I had no traffic today. 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
1: They say the holy water's watered down, and this town's lost its faith. Our colors will fade eventually, so if our time is running out, day after day, we'll make the mundane a masterpiece. Oh my, my, oh my, my love, I take one look at you, you're taking me out.

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It's Barbie Joe. I'm going to be real with you. I really don't like fruit in my dessert. 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

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You want to go and see Cat's Eye? Yeah, I know you do. Well, we got your tickets. The Wild World Tour. It's all coming up at 11:10. The girls are heading to the TD Garden October 28th next month.

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2: Yeah, I'm not slacking today. 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It's Barbie Joe on 92 Pro FM. I love me a girl group, love Destiny's Child. Of course, I love Spice Girls and Vogue TLC, but how about Cat's Eye? You want to go and see the global phenomenon? They are going to be over in Boston at the TD Garden October 28th. It's the Wild World Tour. Things are getting wild. I'm looking for caller 10 right now. 224-1234. I wish you luck. It's Pro FM.

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1: Oh, yes.
0: Who is this?
1: Oh, my God, I'm so excited. This is Jesenia.
0: Jesenia?
1: Yes.
0: I love that name. Where are you calling from?
1: Oh, my God. I'm in North Kingstown right now, but I'm from Cranston.
0: Oh, girl, you are going to see Cat's Eye.
1: I did it.
0: Do you have a favorite member of the group?
1: No, my daughter does. That's why I'm so excited.
0: I am ashamed to admit, I don't even know their names. I'm going to have to learn that for tomorrow.
1: Yes.
0: Maybe your daughter could teach both of us.
1: Yeah, she will. I'm sure she will.
0: Well, what is your daughter's name, Jesenia?
1: Oh,
0: these are gorgeous names. Listen, you two are going to see Cat's Eye October 28th over at the TD Garden in Boston.
1: Yes! Oh, my goodness.
0: Their choreography, their harmonies, their style. Yeah. They got it all going on.
1: Yeah, they do. She shows me all the time. She's like, Mom, I love this group.
0: Now, does your daughter have school today?
1: She doesn't,
0: no. No school, right?
1: No, she's not. She's actually listening at home.
0: I love this. This is what you do on your day off school. You listen in to 92 Pro FM. Smart girl. Yeah. She must get straight A's.
1: Almost. She tries her best. She does.
0: And don't we all? Hey, Jesenia, congratulations again. Can you tell me the station who's hooking you up?
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1: 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So Apple is coming out with their first foldable iPhone. Is this true? I'm thinking like flip phone, but then I saw photos. It's more like a book. It'll only set you back $2,000.

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I'm like Phyllis Neffler from Troop Beverly Hills. I love cookie season and the Girl Scouts. They have introduced two new cookies. One, the Sparkable, an allergy-friendly cookie that has sprinkles. And the second one are called Patch Pals, the first ever dog cookie.

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2: And we're tailgating football on a Wednesday. I know. 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

Ella Langley, 21 weeks on the Billboard charts, and I feel like it's been about the same for your High Five at Noon. She is nearly always on the countdown. And number four, I'm hoping he is a New England fan. He better be rooting for us tonight, because he just played Gillette Stadium. It's Bruno Mars on 92 Pro FM.

0: yesterday, the Biebs and Ariana Grande, they were on top of your high five at noon. For today, it is still a toss-up. Who will get the win? You got to stay here because your fourth quarter, it's around the corner on 92 Pro FM.
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1: 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It's the Drive Through Lunch with Barbie Joe. What do you want to hear?
2: 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Why am I always hungry? Right now, I

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Seriously, I had no idea Rachel Draft was the Sixth Spice Girl. It's your drive-through lunch on 92 Pro FM, giving you the newly blonde Ricky Martin.

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It's Barbie Joe with your drive-through lunch. Sheila is on the Pro FM text line, says that Caserta Pizza on the Hill is the best. And Barry will

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0: I didn't know it's National Teddy Bear Day. It should be National Teddy Swims Day. 92 Pro FM. We have your Teddy Swims getaway. You're going to head to Orlando, all right? And you're going to go and see the Ugly Tour this fall. I think it's like October 22nd. Text in the national keyword for flights and hotel and even premium tickets. 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Bed, B-E-D. 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I wish I was in bed. To 95819. 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

the Huntrix on 92 Pro FM. They're going to be over at Rhode Island Comic Con this November. And if you love the TV series The Boys like I do on Prime, some of the stars are also going to be at the con.

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1: 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It's Barbie on Pro FM. Jess is next. Haley Williams tickets and Carol G. Oh, my goodness. I'll catch you all tonight in

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It's Jess coming up with a text topic today. I'll have two pairs of tickets to see Hayley Williams at the Xfinity Center on Friday. So the text topic is going to be very easy. It's just your opinion, and your chance to win is coming up.

0: 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It's Jess. We got the text topic for today. Now it ends today. It's just a weird coincidence that we had extra Hayley Williams tickets. I'm like, well, let's give them away. So we got the text topic today. 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Around 345, I will pick two winners to see Hayley at the Xfinity Center on Friday. So the question is very easy breezy. The NFL is back tonight. I'm very excited. Who is your favorite football player? 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Who is your favorite football player? 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

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You're paying for a pair of tickets to see Hayley Williams at the Xfinity Center. All I need to know is, who's your favorite football player? 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

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NFL season kicks off today. We got Drew Brees, Drake May, Tom Brady, Patrick Mahomes. That's okay.

92 Pro FM, the text topic for your Haley Williams tickets at the Xfinity Center on Friday. Just tell me who your favorite football player is. Text me at 224-1234. I'm going to announce two winners right after Panic, so make sure you text me now at 224-1234. Good luck.

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0: I actually like that commercial. I don't care. Mike Tomlin is the best part of that commercial. All right. And the camel. Anyway, we have the text topic today. You're winning a pair of tickets to see Hayley Williams at the Xfinity Center on Friday. So I had you text me at 224-1234. I just wanted to know who your favorite football player was to get yourself some tickets. So let's go through the list. I mean, I can't pick everybody. I can only pick two winners. Let's see who we got in here. A lot of Drake Mays. Oh, a Terry Bradshaw in the mix. Tom Brady in there. Wes Welker in there. Vince Wilfork. Oh, I love his overalls. So good. Julian Edelman. Troy Brown. Drew Brees. Christian Gonzalez. There's a ton in there. There were some Patrick Mahomes, which I get the season is better when he is playing, okay? So I was only kidding about that. However, there can only be two winners, and the first is Alicia of Warwick. She said Drake May or Taylor Swift's husband. And then my other winner with phone number 5244 going with Mac Hollins, which I think he's going to have a big year, shoeless and all. So congratulations, guys. You just won a pair of tickets to the Xfinity Center on Friday to see Hayley Williams. Thank you for everyone who is playing. More of the hits on the way. 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
5: Crews are dealing with a couple of accidents. They're both on 95 North. The first one is at Elmwood Ave. The second is at Thurber's. 195 East from 95 to the Washington Bridge is stop and go. It's slow. 195 West from the Wampanoag Trail to Warren Ave. 95 South between Branch Ave and 195. Still seeing scattered pockets of congestion. 146 South from Admiral Street to 95 is a quick tap of the brakes. Route 4 North between West Allenton Road and Division Street is slow. 24 South from 495 to 140 in rain. I'm going to take you 5. I'm John Laurenti with your Right Now Traffic.
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Who wants to go? Call me up, 224-1234. I need caller 10 wins Carol G tickets at Gillette for Saturday night. I had

0: 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You did it. You're caller 10.
1: Wow. I just got in my car.
0: Look at that. Perfect timing. You coming home from work?
1: Look at that. Yep.
0: Excellent. All the good things are happening for you right now.
1: Out of work, Patriots, and now tickets.
0: Woohoo. We just need a Patriots win, Woo-hoo! And we're in good shape.
1: Yes.
0: What's your name?
1: Jill.
0: And where are you from, friend?
1: From Warwick.
0: Gorgeous. Well, you're going to Carol G at Gillette on Saturday. Are you wearing your Patriots gear today?
1: I couldn't wear it to work, but I'll probably have it on tonight.
0: Very nice. And it's getting a little cooler, so yeah. If you have your favorite hoodie, I say strap it on.
1: Even better.
0: Yeah, I probably shouldn't have chose those words. All right. But anyway, congratulations, Jill.
1: Thank you.
0: Just tell me what station hooks you up.
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12: Crews are dealing with a couple of accidents right now. The first one is 195 East at Gaino. The left lane is blocked. Our second is 95 North at Thurber's. 95 South, we're dealing with a disabled vehicle at the New London Turnpike exit. 95 North between Route 10 and 195, going to take you 10. Route 4 North from Tower Hill Road to 95 is 15 minutes. 10 minutes is your ride. 195 West from the Mass border to Taunton Ave, you can cut that time in half. 95 South from Smithfield Ave to 195. 24 South in Raynham from 495 to 140 is slow. I'm John Laurenti with your right now traffic.
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It's Jazz. You can go see Barbie Joe now at her desk at Lincoln Tech. She's going to be there from 4 to 6. She is there a lot. You know why? Because it's a great place to be. Find out how you can explore hands-on training, meet instructors, and plus their fall open house is happening September 21st through the 25th.

will fade eventually. So if our time is running out, day after day, we'll make the mundane a masterpiece. 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
1: Yeah, so excited to be back with all of you on Real Talk Roadie. And my first guest back from break is Kelsey Swanson from Real Housewives of Rhode Island. She's making some waves of her own with some very big news. Check out the new episode today.

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6: Crews are dealing with a disabled vehicle right now, 95 North at Thurber's. The shoulder is blocked. 195 East from 95 to the Washington Bridge is stop and go. 95 North, you're looking at a 10-minute ride from Route 10 to 195. 95 South still seeing scattered pockets of congestion between Smithfield Ave and 195. 5 minutes is how long it's going to take you on Route 4 North to get from West Allenton Road to 95. 195 West is a 10-minute ride from the Mass border to Warren Ave. I'm John Laurenti with your Right Now Traffic.
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6: Crews are dealing with an accident right now. 610 connector outbound at Dean Street. We're still dealing with a disabled vehicle, 95 north at Thurber's. 195 east from 95 to the Washington Bridge is stop and go. 95 north from Elmwood Ave to 195 is sluggish. 95 south, still a bit slow from Smithfield Ave to 195. 10 minutes is your ride, 195 west from the Mass border to Warren Ave. You're looking at a half-hour ride, Route 4 north from 403 to 95. I'm John Laurenti with you right now, traffic.
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Barbie Jo is at Lincoln Tech. I believe she's asking for a student ID because she's there so often. The nursing class just got out. All the socials are up. By the way, she has your Charlie XCX tickets, but she's only going to be there till 6. So chop chop.

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1: Crews are dealing with a couple of accidents right now. The first one is 610 Connector outbound at Dean Street. The second is Route 37 East at Route 2 in Cranston. We also have a couple of disabled vehicles, 93 North at Thurber's. The shoulder is blocked and Route 4 South at Route 2. 95 North from Elmwood Ave to 195 is slow. It's a five-minute ride, 95 South from Smithfield Ave to 195. 195 West from the Mass border to Warren Ave, going to take you 10. You're looking at a half-hour ride, Route 4 North from 403 to 95. I'm John Laurenti with you right now, traffic.
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It's Jess. If you happen to know Becky DeFanti of North Providence, make sure you wish her a very happy birthday. She is 92 today. I know she doesn't look.

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Go Girl Scouts. They have the latest cookie. 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

0: Today's Music 92 Pro FM. It's Jess. Very excited. Patriots are back. A little weird on Wednesday, but I'll take it. Pre-game, by the way, if you're like, Jess, I'm all into football right now. I want to know what's happening with the Patriots. Well, here's the thing. 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The Patriots full live broadcast. And if you're like, Jess, I like election stuff. 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AM 630 WPRO, they got you covered with all the election coverage from 8 p.m. to 10 p.m. We do everything. 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And I'm like, you know what? 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
0: I think we are the only two that represented in the building today.
1: Kim had a Pats hat on.
0: She did, yes.
1: But yes, you and I, yeah, out of everybody and every station in this building.
0: Yeah, messed up.
1: Die hard.
0: Did they forget?
1: You and me. No, don't forget.
0: I mean, I don't know how many more times.
1: This is Patriots football. They made the Super Bowl last year. This is Titletown USA. We're back, game one tonight.
0: And you know what? I was upset that some people did not wear their gear, even from, like you said, other radio stations. That's why I just totally tossed Amy Ponce into a wall. I said, you know what? Wear your gear.
1: That was the reason today?
0: Yeah. That was today. I mean, Friday, we'll see how she does.
1: Shout out to Potts.
0: Yeah, oh, she's the best. But I'm very excited for tonight. I kind of like having a football tomorrow as well. Not as thrilled that it's on Netflix, but whatever. Tonight, big stuff. Super Bowl rematch. How are you feeling about the game?
1: Give me your analysis,
0: yeah?
1: My simple analysis is everyone is picking the Seattle Seahawks,
0: yeah,
1: and that makes me excited.
0: All right,
1: that makes me happy as a Patriots fan, because when that happens, it usually works out in our favor.
0: Yeah.
1: I will say this, though. I love sports. I watch sports every night.
0: Yeah.
1: Wednesday night football is strange.
0: It is a strange
1: feeling, even with the Pats on tonight.
0: I know. I mean, I don't hate it. Like, I wanted, you know, everything to come earlier. However, it's just like, well, you know me and my drinking purposes. Like, if I was
1: hungover on a Friday,
0: that's fine. On a Thursday, no, I still got two days to work.
1: Well, hold on. Let's back up. It is not fun. It's not fun.
0: Yes, it is.

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It's Nick. A big night tonight. A lot going on, and we'll talk about it in two songs. Justin Bieber on Pro FM.

0: 92 Pro FM, you blink and summer is over. That's what happens in New England. And at least I feel like this summer was the quickest summer of all time. But we are here now with the Patriots. Game one tonight in Seattle. Football season is back. I am excited about that. I love New England sports. Obviously love the Patriots, who made it to the Super Bowl last year. Lost to the Seahawks, and now they are in Seattle against the Seahawks for game one tonight. Funny how that happens. So, there's a lot going on tonight. Obviously, this show, which I appreciate you listening to, but if you'd like to listen to the Patriots, you can listen to that on our sister station, 99.7 FM and 79 to the score. Also, election coverage tonight is happening on our sister station as well, 6:30 a.m. with Bill Haberman and Bill Bartholomew, so you can listen to that on AM 630 as well. And for the first time all season, let's say it together, let's go Pats.
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